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0: With Mix 102.9 and Frankie V. Not to scare you in any ways, but tomorrow, it's June 1st. How wild is that? Today's the last day of May, man. It's already June 1st tomorrow. Summer is now, what, 22 days away? It's time to start planning those vacations, man. 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
7: 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Got Carly Rae Jepsen on the way. 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

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Coming up Monday, this guy's got a secret he's hiding from his wife and his daughter. But his daughter's boyfriend knows. Yeah, oh, you won't want to miss this one. 7:30, we'll see you then.

0: 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That's happening around 8:40. Steph, you're about to have a late dinner. What are you having?
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9: You went to JCPenney to find those summer fashion staples, like shorts and tees from A&A in St. John's Bay. 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

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Coming up Monday, this guy's got a secret he's hiding from his wife and his daughter. But his daughter's boyfriend knows. Yeah, oh, you won't.

had a dream that someone was like, you know what my favorite song is of all time? And I was like, what? They're like, Avril Lavigne, Complicated. Not mad at that. Mix 102.9 plays Avril Lavigne right now. We play the best mix of the 2000s to today. 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

0: Sienna Sparrow and Dying the Seal with Mix 102.9. And Frankie V, thank you for logging us in tonight on this final day of May as you get ready for June 1st tomorrow, which is crazy. Summer right around the corner. 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Got Ella Langley and Choosing Texas coming up next.
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0: 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That's coming up after Ella Langley, Houston, Texas. 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

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You're like, what does that mean? 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

Hey, it's Billy the Kid from Billy the Kid in the Morning with brand new Dirty Little Secrets at 7:30 and 9:30 every weekday morning on Mix 102.9. Coming up Monday, this guy's got a secret he's hiding from his wife and his daughter, but his daughter's boyfriend knows. Yeah, oh, you won't want to miss this one. 7:30, we'll see you then.

0: 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Coming up at 11:40, Frankie V. Shauna, what are you doing?
1: I'm out delivering some packages. 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I'm listening. I'm happy to be tuning in. I
0: appreciate that. Shout out to our late-night delivery drivers. 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
0: Of course, all day. Starting with Billy the Kid in the morning tomorrow, then all day long, man. Stay locked in. I'm getting out of here. Thank you, as always, for spending your Sunday evenings with me. Again, my name is Frankie V. We're Mix 102.9. We'll talk again real soon. Be good.

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12: This is Jana Kramer from Wind Down with Jana Kramer. Hey, quick question for the parents listening right now. 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

0: 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It's Mix 102.9. Billy the Kid, Candace Lopez is here. Producer Pooh is here. Good morning, Candace. How are you?
1: I'm good. We call this my princess birthday month.
0: Oh, that's
1: around
0: oh,
1: my house.
0: That's right.
1: Yeah, my birthday's the last day of June. So all month, you know, it's my princess birthday month. Yes, so I'm just letting you guys know.
0: We are celebrating your birthday month, which used to get me angry.
1: Yeah.
0: But now,
1: for sure,
0: I appreciate life more.
1: Right. Good. That's the whole point.
0: So when people want to celebrate their birthday month, and I'm like, yeah, you know what? Do it.
1: Yeah.
0: Should I do this early, Candace?
2: Hello.
0: I
2: mean, here's a happy birthday announcement.
1: Thank you.
2: For your listeners. When is their birthday? Happy birthday to you.
0: Okay, that's
1: so
0: enough.
1: Cute.
0: That's enough.
1: Speaking of cute, you know what happened last night that just really got me thinking? So
0: what?
1: Enzo was, we told him to clean his room, and he was just, you know, delaying, coming up with excuses, complaining. You know how eight-year-olds do.
0: Of course.
1: And so he was messing around with our dog Brewster in the kitchen, and he was like, you know, Brewster was sitting on the ground, and he was like, oh, look, what if he could shake hands, you know, and just being, you know, silly about it. And
0: yeah.
1: I was like, he can shake hands.
0: Sure.
1: Enzo was like, what? I was like, here, take the treat. Tell him to sit and shake.
0: Right.
1: And I showed him this, and you would have thought, I mean, he had seen, you know, the most amazing thing in his entire life, the way his eyes lit up and he smiled. But I realized, like, when Brewster was doing tricks, he was too little.
0: That's a good point.
1: We just don't do the tricks anymore.
0: I know. I never really thought of that. So he's like, whoa.
1: His mind was blown. He had the biggest smile on his face, thought it was like the most incredible thing he had ever seen.
0: That
1: and then
0: is
1: wouldn't
0: awesome.
1: Stop. Yeah, sit, shake.
0: And I'm sure Brewster loved it too.
1: Oh, yeah, full of treats.
0: He's like, cool, why not?
1: Right.
0: You didn't know I could do this, bro? Check me out.
1: Yeah, like Brewster just turned 10, Enzo turned 8, and I just realized, like, we just, once he learned the tricks and Enzo came along, we just stopped doing the tricks.
0: You got to do the tricks. You know, Pooh can do that too.
1: Can you, Pooh? Sit.
0: Yeah. Give Pooh a treat. Watch how excited Pooh.
3: I can roll over and do everything.
0: Yeah, he's really good about that.
1: Yeah.
0: Well, good. So you had a good weekend?
1: Yeah, it was good. Played outside a lot. Yeah, just kind of hung around since May-cember was over.
0: I saw you playing basketball.
1: 2 days in a row.
0: Wow.
1: Yeah.
3: Go Candace.
0: You know what? Let me tell you how excited I am. Speaking of playing, you know what's back?
1: What?
0: Hacky sack.
1: It is?
0: So my son has a hacky sack, and I'm like, whoa, you're the hacky sack? He's like, yeah, you know, Dad, you can't even find these because all the kids are doing them.
1: Whoa.
0: And I'm like, wait, what? Hacky sack is back. You can't even find hacky sacks because all the kids are
1: really?
0: Hacky sacking.
1: That's amazing.
3: Wow.
0: Remember hacky sack?
1: Oh,
3: yes,
1: yeah.
3: I remember that.
1: I couldn't do it for too long. Isn't that the point of the game, to pass it around without
0: right.
1: it hitting the ground?
0: Yeah, of course. Yeah,
1: okay.
0: So my son and I were doing that all weekend. I forgot how much, like,
1: that's
0: I don't know.
1: That's awesome.
0: When you're a kid, you don't realize how tiring it is.
1: I'm like, oh,
0: why
1: God.
0: Am I gassed from hacky sack?
3: Yeah, that's a good workout. You should have brought it up here.
0: I should, but he stole it.
1: Oh, no.
0: Took my hacky sack. So
1: wow.
0: That was kind of cool. Producer Pooh, what's up with you?
3: I woke up Saturday morning to my 14-year-old Brendan doing something, and I was like, man, you can't be my son.
1: Uh-oh.
0: Working?
3: Okay, you know on Saturday morning, what's the thing to do? You eat a big bowl of cereal, right? Guess what cereal?
1: Sure.
3: Yeah, when you were little. When you were little.
0: Oh, when you were little.
3: Yeah,
0: okay.
3: Yeah,
0: gotcha.
3: When you were little. I come in the other room and I'm like, what are you doing? He's like, nothing. He has a big bowl of cereal of Kix.
1: Yes, sir.
3: No, no, ma'am.
1: Yes.
3: I was like, what are you doing?
0: Kix.
3: I let him buy his groceries the other day.
0: Why did you even
1: How
0: buy
1: cute.
0: Kix?
3: And I didn't even pay attention.
0: Who's out here buying Kix?
3: And I was like, what are you doing? Who told you about this? He's like, oh, no, I just wanted to try them out. I like them.
0: Oh, well.
3: No sugar, no nothing.
1: Good
3: just
1: for him.
3: Straight up. Kix, nastiness, cardboard cereal. I was like, son, come on, what happened to Fruity Pebbles or Frosty Flakes? He goes, I don't like those. I like
0: know.
3: These.
0: Fruity
1: wow.
0: Pebbles are so bad for you, though, but
3: yeah.
0: my son
3: but
0: loves
3: that
0: them.
3: Milk.
0: I know.
3: At
0: oh.
3: the end, that's a reward.
0: It's so good.
1: Sure.
0: It's
1: it
0: so
1: is.
0: Good, but it's so bad.
1: Yeah.
3: No.
0: So bad. Kix.
1: Every once in a while.
3: I was like, you can't be my son.
0: Speaking of eating, I got so mad kicking off my weekend, though, on Friday. This
1: Why?
0: Is just my luck, because I go to Chipotle. And first of all, Chipotle's gotten so expensive.
1: Right. Mm-hmm. Everything is expensive.
0: Two bowls, my son and I, over $40.
1: Oh.
3: Ooh.
0: How?
1: Wow.
0: I'm like, I looked at the receipt. I was like, first of all, how? Because I guess, you know, you get chips, you get, you know,
1: yeah.
0: I mean, you get some guac, you get extra sauce.
1: Drinks.
0: My son wanted queso, yeah. two drinks. All of a
3: oh,
0: sudden,
3: yeah.
0: we're over
1: oh,
0: 40.
3: Yeah, you're up there.
0: Anyway, we're in there. And when I parked, I thought to myself, I don't know, this spot seems a little small, but there's no parking.
1: Yeah.
0: So I park. I see a woman parked next to me at Chipotle in Carrollton,
3: mm-hmm.
0: right? And I'm like, that's a tight squeeze, but she got it, I guess. When I get back to my car says to me, detection, collision detection.
1: Oh.
3: What?
0: And I was like, what does that mean? I've never seen it do that on my screen.
1: Whoa.
0: It was like, yeah, collision detected. So I'm like, what? So I get out, go around my car. She hit my car.
1: No.
3: Oh.
0: And took off.
1: Wow.
0: So I find out when I get home, after I look around, I'm like, oh, yeah. So I could definitely see where she hit it.
1: Oh, yeah.
0: She takes, leaves. I go back up to Chipotle so I can see if they have cameras.
1: Yeah. Mm-hmm.
0: Chipotle, honestly, could care less what I have going on.
1: Totally. Right.
0: And I was trying to be nice about it, try not to be a Karen. Mm-hmm.
1: Right.
0: But I'm like, can I just see your cameras? Like, we don't have cameras out there, so I don't know what to tell you.
1: Wow.
0: And I was like, okay. Oh, and by the way, hi to Shannon and Craig, who are two listeners who are awesome. And I saw them while I was being a Karen.
1: No.
0: They came up to me and I was like, oh, they're so sweet.
1: Aww.
0: They're so awesome.
3: Yeah.
0: So nice to meet you. And I'm sorry you met me when I was complaining to the Chipotle manager.
1: Right.
0: I was like, oh, I'm sorry. I'm about to be a Karen. She was like, oh, no, I get it. Do it. They were so nice. Either way. So I just have no luck now.
1: Yeah. No, I get it. Same thing happened to me last month.
0: Are you serious?
1: Yeah, there's red paint on the back of my car.
0: Did you file a police report or no?
1: No. See? It's not like that bad.
0: I know mine isn't either, but I was so annoyed. So then I go to the Wells Fargo because I'm like, I just don't want somebody to get away with this.
1: Right.
0: I go to Wells Fargo and I'm like, hey, you have an ATM machine out there that the camera's pointing at a place where my car was just hit. And I'm a Wells Fargo customer.
3: Mm. Yeah.
0: The guy goes, you can call corporate. I don't know what to tell you.
1: Yeah.
0: Oh, I go, you know what? Let me just go home.
3: Everybody act like that?
0: And slam my head into a wall.
1: Yeah.
0: But whoever did that, you'll get the karma.
1: That's right. They will.
0: You will get the karma some way, somehow. Because now I got to pay for my own car to get fixed when you can't park.
1: Yeah.
0: Mm-mm. Good morning. Let's start the show.
1: Good job, Karen.
0: But it could be worse. It's Mix 102.9. It's time to wake up. Let's go.

0: that song to wake up right there. By the way, we're not done. Disney World Vacation. Got that first shot? 6:40.
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0: All right, Candace Lopez, it's bright and early. What you got going on?
3: It is. Well, jury selection starts today in the trial of Carmelo Anthony. He's the 19-year-old accused of killing 17-year-old Austin Metcalf last year at a Frisco track meet. Jury selection is expected to last 3 days. No audio or video recording will be allowed inside the courtroom. Only 9 members of the media will be able to watch, but family members, attorneys, and reps on both sides are under a gag order. But this is going to be happening at the Collin County Courthouse in McKinney. It's expected to be a very high-profile trial, as you can imagine. This was, making national news last summer. Carmelo Anthony is expected to claim self-defense, but is facing life in prison if convicted.
0: Is it because it's such a high-profile case that they don't want a lot of people in there, or is it because they're minors?
3: I think so. It might be a part of both, but I think, there was so much, going on social media and misinformation and things happening that they just said, we're not doing this. So we'll see what happens once they select a jury, but I'll keep you posted for sure. And I don't know if you guys heard about this, but NASA says a fast-moving fireball broke apart about 40 miles above Massachusetts this weekend. The meteor released as much energy as about 300 tons of TNT.
0: God.
3: People on the ground said they heard what sounded like a sudden explosion shaking their home. There's also people saying they heard it as far away as Delaware.
0: What?
3: Yeah, so no reports of damage or injuries, but I feel like I'm hearing about meteors a lot more lately.
0: Okay, I'm glad you said that, because I thought I was going crazy, because I'm like, why do we always... The past couple months, I feel like there's a lot of activity that normally I don't feel like it's happening. Or maybe it is and I'm just unaware.
3: Yeah, I feel like it's the same question about, do we just have like faster ways of communicating stories and things that happen that it feels like there's more? Same thing with like crime. We're like, well, do we just think that we have a way to hear about it more?
0: I think that is the case with crime. But this kind of stuff, I feel like it happens more and more.
3: Yeah.
0: I don't know. I didn't even, this is going to sound real stupid. I never even saw a meteor like move in the sky until here. Until I moved here, until about 5 years ago.
3: No kidding.
0: No. It was, must have been 10 years ago, and I was going somewhere to Oklahoma. Was driving up. Don't ask me why.
3: Yeah.
0: Right. Ugh. I was driving up there, and I saw one. I was like, whoa.
3: Yeah.
0: And the person I was with is like, made me feel so stupid about it.
3: But was it like you felt like it was a shooting star?
0: Isn't that what it is?
3: Yeah, I think so. A meteor. Okay.
0: Well, I never saw a shooting star until...
3: I don't know what the difference is.
0: 10 years ago.
3: There's got to be a difference.
4: Yeah,
3: a
4: big ball of light.
0: Well, yeah, but
3: yeah,
0: you
3: make
0: seen
3: a wish.
0: One?
4: Oh, yeah.
3: Okay. Did you make a wish?
0: No.
4: You're supposed to.
3: Yeah.
0: Don't tell me what I'm supposed to do. Don't tell me what I'm supposed to do.
4: I mean, I'm just saying.
0: Why is the funniest
3: this is
0: thing
3: for
0: to me?
3: Your benefit.
0: Why is the visual of Pooh seeing a shooting star making a wish the funniest thing?
3: He's just closing his eyes for like 5 seconds.
0: Newick.
3: Making a wish?
0: Yeah, making a wish.
3: Oh,
0: like,
3: my God.
0: Just imagine Pooh just, there's a meteor. Oh, then stop. Pull over so I can close my eyes.
3: Yeah.
0: And make a wish real quick.
3: Yeah.
0: Get out of here with that.
4: Yeah.
3: Also, guys, this YouTuber got banned from Six Flags Parks for life after he posted a video online eating McDonald's chicken nuggets on a ride. The video shows him stuffing a 10-piece box of nuggets into his pants and then eating 7 of them on the Millennium Force
0: Not
3: at Cedar
0: nugget.
3: Point.
0: Nobody wants crotch nuggets. Ew. What are you doing, bro?
3: Yeah, the park said this violated their rules for, saying they have zero tolerance for inappropriate and unsafe behavior, that their policy strictly prohibits all loose articles on rides, including food that can become a choking hazard.
0: Good, ban them.
3: Yeah.
0: Yeah, what are you doing? See, just everybody trying to do things for attention.
3: Right.
0: Ban them.
3: Right.
0: You're eating nuggets on a roller coaster.
3: What's
0: you're
3: the point?
0: Shoving them into your crotch. Congrats. It doesn't even take talent to do.
4: Right.
0: Anybody can eat a crotch nugget.
3: That's true.
0: Anybody can do that.
3: I can't argue with you.
0: And he got attention for it. This is what drives me crazy about 2026.
3: Right.
0: This crotch nugget guy's getting attention now.
3: Yeah.
0: And now he thinks he's famous.
3: Yeah, but he's not going to be able to ride the new roller coaster at Six Flags Over Texas if he wanted to.
0: I know.
3: Well, so was it worth it?
0: I hope. Good. I'm glad he's banned.
3: Yeah.
0: And he should be banned from McDonald's and never be able to order chicken nuggets again, too.
3: They probably love him. They probably should have given him free nuggies for life.
0: Well, if that was Pooh and I, you really want attention. You have me smuggle the nuggets in.
3: Okay.
0: And then baby bird them to poo on the roller coaster.
3: No, no, that's what those shoulder harnesses are for, to prevent that. All right, I'm Candace Lopez. Those are your Texas top stories on Mix 102.9.
0: Don't you want to see that? Don't you see that, Candace?
3: No.
0: Me with a little nugget in my mouth going, come on, poo, as we're on top of the roller coaster? All right, fine. Well, whatever. First caller of the day is coming up next. How about this? You want to see Benson Boone?
3: Yeah.
0: You want to see him flip?
3: Oh, yeah.
0: You want to see him flip and eat nuggets?
3: Yeah.
0: He might do it. I got tickets coming up next.
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0: I know a lot of people want these tickets. First caller of the day all week. We got tickets to go see Benson Boone, who puts on such an incredible show. It's Mix 102.9. Billy the Kid, Candace Lopez, Producer Pooh. But this show is in August. It's at American Airlines. It's big.
1: Yeah.
0: It's a big show. Benson Boone. Have you ever seen him live, Candace?
1: No, I want to.
0: He does nothing but flips for like 2 hours.
1: Perfect.
0: I'm like, I don't even know how somebody sings, much less they flip at the same time.
1: Right.
0: Flipping off stage, flipping everywhere. He's like Pink, who never touches the ground when she performs.
1: Uh-huh.
0: Benson Boone barely touches the floor.
1: Good. I like that.
0: You got to see it. So if you want to go, let's do it right now. 833-787-1029. 833-787-1029. Caller number one right now for these tickets. Good luck. And real or fake news coming up next.

0: We got a dirty little secret coming up. We'll do that at 7:30. I mean, next, though, a chance to go to Disney World. So
1: sweet.
0: Hook that up. It's Mix 102.9. Ability to Kid, Candace Lopez, Producer Pooh. It's going to be hot today, high around 94 with a lot of sun, pretty much like yesterday. So get ready for that. Rain by Wednesday, though, just a heads up.
1: Okay.
0: All right. Now, if you want these Benson Boone tickets, we got them all week. Let's do it for first caller of the day. Who's this?
2: My name is Eric.
0: Eric, what's up, Eric? Where are you from?
2: I'm in Richardson.
0: Oh, good, man. What's going on with you, Eric? How was your weekend?
2: My weekend was pretty good.
0: I like your voice. You have a very proper, very professional voice.
2: Thank you.
0: You're very welcome.
2: I tend to think of it as me having to stick up my ass, but...
0: Hey, Eric, guess what? You're caller number one. Congratulations.
2: Wonderful news.
0: Yeah, awesome. Eric, you're awesome. That was unexpected. Well, hey, thank you so much. You got tickets to go see Benson Boone. Eric, what you got going on this morning? You going to work?
2: I work from home, so yes, I'm sort of already at work.
0: You're already there. Well, yeah. Awesome. Eric, thank you, man. We appreciate you listening for real, and have a great day. Don't work too hard.
2: Thank you. I will.
0: Very professional voice. Don't
1: right?
0: you like that?
1: Yeah.
0: Wonderful news. Give me your most professional voice, Candace.
1: Press 2 for English.
0: Oh, wow.
1: Yeah.
0: That was really good.
1: Thanks.
0: Pooh, what about you?
3: Please hold. That's all I know how to say.
0: All right, let's keep trying. All right, real or fake news right now. We got three headlines. You got to tell me which one is the fake story out of the three, real or fake news. One of these stories is fake. Are you ready? Here we go. First headline, 82% of pet owners would pick their pet over their partner.
1: 82%?
0: 82% of pet owners would pick their pet over their partner.
1: Wow.
0: That is headline number one. Headline number two. A man in Florida was caught outside a Taco Bell with his chimichanga out.
1: Oh, my gosh.
0: A man in Florida.
1: What?
0: I can't take this today. A man in Florida was caught outside a Taco Bell with his chimichanga out. It's not good. All right. No. Headline number three.
4: Okay.
0: New York man named... I can't do this.
1: Okay.
0: I'm so immature. New York man named Hugh Jass takes police on a 15-mile chase. I can't do this.
3: What was his name?
0: Okay, headline number three. I'm sorry. I'll get it together. I apologize. I need to be more like Eric and professional.
1: Right.
0: I should have had him read this story.
1: That would have been awesome.
0: New York man named Hugh Jass takes police on a 15-mile chase. Those are your three headlines right there.
1: Wow.
0: All right, three headlines. You got to tell me which one is fake. Which one is the fake story? They all sound fake.
1: Yeah, they do.
0: But they're not. Only one of them is fake. Candace, do you want to go first or you want to pass it to LaPoo-Poo?
1: I'm going to go first today. Just lock me in for that last story, please.
0: You think that's fake?
1: Yeah.
0: You don't think there's someone named Hugh Jass?
1: No.
0: All right. Let's lock it in. Lock it in. Lock it in. All right. There you go. It's locked in.
1: Thanks.
0: Producer Pooh, which one do you think is the fake story?
3: I'm going to go with that second story.
0: A Florida man was caught outside with his...
3: Chimichanga.
0: Chimichanga.
3: No.
0: All right.
3: Yeah.
0: All right. You sure you want to lock that in?
3: Lock it in, dog.
0: Let's lock that in. Locked in. And the winner today is starting the week off with a dub...

0: go you. All right, yes. Correct, Candace. The fake story was New York man named Hugh Jazz takes police on a 15-mile chase. That was made up by yours truly just being ridiculous and silly. Thank God that is a fake story because, God, I couldn't do it. Although it sounds like it could have happened in Florida.
1: Yeah.
0: You never
1: possible.
0: Know. All right, let's get to the real stories. The real stories, this honestly kind of shocked me. I was trying to throw you off because I thought this story, I mean, might be fake.
1: Yeah.
0: 82% of pet owners would pick their pet over their partner.
1: Okay.
0: This is a real survey they did. They polled, some company polled 2,900 Gen Z and millennial daters across the country to see how pets fit into their love lives.

0: And the research shows that 82% of them would choose their pet over their partner if they had to decide. That's a lot.
1: Like, for life, for going on a walk, for what?
0: If you made them pick. If you're like, hey, you got to pick me. I mean, I would.
1: Ouch.
0: I know. My dog, my German Shepherd Trigger, over everyone.
1: Oh.
0: Sorry. I'm just going to let you know right now.
1: Yeah.
0: I'm not, if a partner made me choose, first of all, you're crazy. And
1: well,
0: I don't
1: that's not cool.
0: Think they would.
1: Right.
0: Because they know where they're going. Not happening.
2: Right. Out the door.
0: If you're married, obviously, I mean, and you're very happy, and I can't picture this happening.
1: Right.
0: That shows you how many relationships are struggling.
1: Yeah.
0: That's what that shows
1: me. The dating world is wild
0: right
1: now.
0: It is wild. All right, let's get to this story, because it's real. A man in Florida was caught outside a Taco Bell with his chimichanga out. God, okay. I love Florida. I mean, nothing's better than Texas to me, but if I'm moving anywhere, I'm going to Florida.
1: Yeah, it's a good show.
0: It is a show. So this guy, 28-year-old man, Florida man named Brandon Irizarry. He was arrested last Thursday after he exposed himself at a Taco Bell. Mm-hmm. It's unclear what he was up to, but the sheriff's office jokingly said in the report that his chimichanga was out. Oh. I love that the police are the ones who said this. I mean, that's a good way of describing it.
1: Yeah, you got to have a sense of humor if you're a cop in Florida.
0: Yeah, like you know what's going on. Yeah. And I can't say, you know, he pulled it out. So I'm going to say chimichanga. Either way, this guy had a lot going on. It was strange enough that that happened, but he was just in the Taco Bell or right outside the door doing this. So he had multiple pairs of pants pulled down.
1: What? So
0: this guy has multiple pairs of pants on. Which is a lot.
1: Why?
0: And then the weirdest part about this story is the guy had a backpack on with a live fish in the back.
1: What?
0: So he had like a live fish in a bag. I don't know if this was his pet or whatever, but the fish was alive. The cops named the fish Baja Blast.
1: Oh my God.
0: And adopted him.
1: Wow.
0: So if you're curious, the fish is doing great.
1: Yeah. Good.
0: Which, thankfully, I'm good with that. So isn't that a weird story?
1: Oh, very weird.
0: What is this guy doing?
1: Yeah.
0: He's outside of a Taco Bell. He's got his pants down and a pet fish.
2: Right.
1: Two pairs of pants.
0: Multiple. Doesn't even say he might have more than two. Wow. What is happening in life when you have that many pants on? What's going on over there?
1: That's a good question.
0: I still wish the Hugh Jazz story was real, though.
2: Yeah, I do like that.
0: I gotta be honest. I love it. You never heard of that? You ever call people back in the day, Candace, and like use a bunch of fake names or no?
1: Probably so back in the day. I mean, Enzo has a car that's from the Cars movie, and his name is Hauling Gas.
0: Yeah. Oh,
1: so,
0: I get it.
1: Yeah.
0: We used to call people all the time as Al. Alcoholic.
2: Yeah.
0: Or who else? Oh, of course, the classic Ben.
2: Yeah.
1: Dover.
0: Bend over.
1: For sure. Right. Definitely heard of him.
0: There's a Phil.
1: Phil?
0: You know Phil?
1: No.
0: Phil McCracken?
1: That's right.
0: There's a Phil McCracken. Who else is there?
2: Yeah.
0: Oh, my favorite one.
2: What?
0: Was Drew. And Drew? he has a middle initial.
2: Drew?
0: Yeah, there's a Drew.
1: Drew who?
0: Middle name P or middle initial P.
2: Okay.
0: Wiener.
1: Oh my God.
0: What? You don't know?
1: Wow. Are we in middle school?
2: No, we don't know.
0: You don't know Drew P. Wiener?
1: No.
0: Oh, no, he's a real person.
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0: 102.9. Good morning. Billy the Kid, Candace Lopez is here. Producer Pooh is here. We got a dirty little secret coming up at 7:30. Get ready for that. This guy, it's an interesting one. Dirty little secret today. I'll just say this. It's an older gentleman who is keeping a secret from his daughter and his wife.
1: Weird.
0: That's all I'm going to say. 7:30. It's a good one. Very good one. It's going to make you think, too. Like,
1: Okay.
0: You know I'm a loser. You know what I did over the weekend? What? I watched reruns of The Spelling Bee.
1: Oh, wasn't it last week?
0: Yes.
1: Yeah.
0: You want to talk about feeling like an absolute loser? Right. I'm watching a bunch of 14-year-old kids that can spell better than me.
1: Yeah.
0: But I'm like thinking, who's the best speller on this show? I'm like, who is the best? I think I know. Because I think I'm a pretty decent speller.
1: Yeah.
0: But I don't think I'm the best. I think that would go to Candace Lopez for sure.
1: Okay. I think I was decent, but now autocorrect, sometimes it just does it for me.
0: Yeah. Then it would be me. Then it would be producer.
2: No. Hold on.
0: Should we do?
2: You before me?
0: The first annual.
2: Wow.
0: And last annual, Billy the Kid. Show Spelling Bee.
1: Yeah, let's do it.
0: Okay. You think you're better than me at Spelling Bee? Interesting.
2: I think I could
0: take it. And I don't even think I'm a good speller. I just think I'm better than Pooh.
1: I think I'm all right.
0: Okay, well,
2: he's so competitive.
0: I'll tell you this. I looked up the list. There's a list of the most misspelled words across America.
1: Oh.
0: So why don't we start with like five and we'll work our way to number one.
1: Okay.
0: You know what, actually, though? These are so easy. I mean,
1: are they?
0: I don't know. Yeah, five is really easy. You know what the number five most misspelled word in America is?
1: What?
0: Tomorrow.
1: But that trips me up. How many M's? How many R's?
0: Yeah. Candace, go ahead. Tomorrow.
1: Oh, man. T-O-M-O-R-R-O-W.
0: Exactly. Ding.
1: Okay.
0: Oh, you're right. You win.
1: I have to pretend I'm typing, though.
0: Okay, yeah. Candace. All right. Let me ask Pooh, though. The fourth most misspelled word. Fourth most misspelled word in America is business. Pooh, can you spell business?
2: Yeah. B-U-S-I-N-E-S-S.
0: Okay.
1: Nice.
0: There we go. It took you a minute, though.
2: Yeah, I know. I did because I had to sound it out.
0: Number three most misspelled word in America. Candace Lopez, spell through.
1: Through?
0: Through.
1: Which version of through?
2: Yeah.
1: Use it in a sentence, please.
0: I am through with poo.
1: T-H-R-O-U-G-H.
0: Good job, Candace. I don't know if Pooh would have got that right.
1: No.
2: If you use it in a sentence, I would.
0: But the number two most misspelled word, I'm like, how are people misspelling this? Favorite.
1: Wow. Oh, okay. This one always trips me up because my laptop I bought in Canada, and it always changes the spelling for me.
0: Okay. Oh, I know what you're saying.
1: Yeah.
0: Pooh, spell favorite.
2: F-A-V-O-R-I-T-E.
0: Okay.
1: Good job.
0: Candace, the most misspelled word is to you. The most misspelled word in America, number one. And if you get this, you win.
1: Ah!
0: I don't know why.
1: Okay.
2: Yeah.
0: Bougie.
1: Bougie.
0: Spell bougie, Candace Lopez.
1: B-O-U-G-I-E.
0: Wow.
1: Yep. Is that right?
0: Yes. Congratulations. Yes. The winner, the first and last annual. Billy the Kid Spelling Bee, Candace Lopez.
1: Okay, thank you.
0: You know what word I always get tripped on is like certain states.
1: Oh, yeah.
0: Is that weird? Like Hawaii.
1: Well, because you just never like write them.
0: Like why would I ever write Hawaii?
1: Right. You use the abbreviation.
0: Right. Like, do you know how to spell Hawaii, Bill?
2: Yeah. H-A-W-A-I-I.
0: Okay.
1: It's my favorite state, so yeah.
0: Okay. Yeah, that's true. It's your favorite state. But is there a word you get tripped up on, Candace?
1: No? Probably, yeah. I mean, Massachusetts,
2: that's
1: right?
2: That's what I was just about to say, Massachusetts.
1: How many S's? How many T's? Yeah.
0: First of all, don't swear on the show.
1: E's?
0: You said it a little funky, but that's okay.
1: Massachusetts?
0: I can spell that. Go ahead, spell it, Candace.
1: M-A-S-S-A... Shoot. M-A-S-S-A-C-H... You? Ah, I'm tripped up. I have to write it down. Hang
0: on. Okay, Pooh, spell Massachusetts.
2: M-A-S-S. Massachusetts. M-A-S-S-A-C-H-U-S-E-T-T-S. Chusetts? Yeah. Massachusetts.
0: That is correct.
1: Okay,
0: wow, look at Pooh.
1: Okay, got it.
0: Yeah. Good job, Pooh. Pooh. Oh, my gosh, he's so smart. You want to know the most misspelled word in Texas? They have it down by state.
1: They do?
0: The most misspelled word in Texas, the word we misspell the most.
1: Is it barbecue?
0: No.
1: Okay.
0: How would we misspell that?
1: I don't know.
0: First of all, that's just BBQ. That's how you spell that. It's recycle.
1: Oh.
0: Recycle.
1: Really?
0: Yeah. Well, spell it, Pooh.
2: Okay. R-E-C-Y-C-L-E. Recycle.
0: That is incorrect.
2: What?
1: Is it really?
2: Recycle. R-E-C-Y-C-L-E.
0: No. Pooh, you're wrong.
2: How is it wrong?
1: No.
0: I just want you to be wrong.
2: Oh,
0: sorry.
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2: We got another chance to go to Disney World on us. We're going to do that at 7:40. We do it on the 40, so make sure you listen to win pretty much all day long. Candace Lopez, what is going on over there?
3: Well, lots of sun today. We're going to get up to 98 degrees today. The heat index could be as high as 102 to start off the month of June, so just a heads up.
2: Wow, I can't believe it's June 1st. Going to be hot out.
3: Yeah, very hot. And Southwest Airlines is rolling back its controversial customer of size policy, so they will once again allow gate agents to give free seats to passengers who need more space when an adjacent seat is available, rather than requiring them to buy a second ticket in advance. They are saying if no seats next to each other are open, they may be rebooked on a later flight, although the airline still recommends buying an extra seat ahead of time, and they are offering refunds when it's possible. But that was like a big deal a while back when they made that customer of size policy.
2: God, I feel so bad for people who have to deal with that.
3: Right?
2: I mean, you know, nobody wants to be overweight.
3: Yeah.
2: And if you're traveling, it's already awkward. I just feel bad. People are put in that position. So many people are so, like, hardcore about it. Well, they, like, lose weight.
3: Right. Well, yeah, it's not that easy.
2: It's not always that easy. But, I mean, if the seat's next to you, of course they shouldn't.
3: Right. Just give it to them for free. Move people around. Like, make people as comfortable as you can with what you have. You know what I mean? There's, I feel like sometimes I end up and there's a whole row open.
2: Well, you're mini, though, too.
3: Well, yeah, but still, someone could be using that space.
2: You're so lucky, though, when traveling.
3: Yeah. No, it is one of the perks to being small.
2: Yeah, like you go down the aisle and you're like, okay, 14A, and then you see Candace there. You're like, yes.
4: I know.
3: That's a good point, yeah.
2: I'm getting the armrest.
3: Right.
2: I'm not having anybody spill over on me.
3: Yeah. Right.
2: I'm going down the aisle 14B and I see poo and I'm like, damn it.
4: Oh, no, you didn't.
2: We're going to be touching elbows because, you know.
3: Right.
2: Yeah. Me and him, we're going to be rubbing elbows. Who knows what else is going on?
3: For sure. With tall people and then their knees are just like in your space.
2: Yes.
3: Yeah, totally get
2: it. They're man spreading.
3: Yes.
2: I hate when guys do that.
3: Right.
2: Yeah, close your legs, fellas.
3: Oh my gosh. This new study says Dallas is among the priciest World Cup host cities for short-term rentals, with nightly rates averaging just over $250. Prices in Dallas are 10% above the tournament average, but Houston's average was about $163 per night for some of these short-term rentals, and then Mexico had the most budget-friendly accommodations. Some of them are as cheap as $89 a night.
2: Hmm.
3: Yeah, World Cup starting in just 10 days. Our first match here, of course, is on June 17th. And this new study says adults who add a daily serving of fruit juice or a smoothie are more likely to feel happier and report fewer symptoms of depression. Scientists say part of the reason could be how sugar affects the brain, but that the sweet flavors trigger dopamine. This study was focused on people who aren't getting enough fruits and veggies, so they say it not only boosted overall fruit intake, but also improved their mood. And I'm like thinking about my kid. Like, he gets so happy when he just grabs a juice box.
2: Well, what kind of juice box is he grabbing, though?
3: Yeah. Well, like apple juice.
2: But like real apple juice?
3: Yeah.
2: Well, I say that because half the time I don't even know what we're drinking. Like, you have to look so hard to figure out if it's real juice or not.
3: No, definitely. Look, it'll tell you a percentage.
2: It will? Oh, okay. Yeah. So, because it'll say real juice, and I'm like, oh, cool, real juice.
3: Some of them say 0% juice.
2: Yeah.
3: 0% fruit juice.
2: Right, and it's like made from real concentrate.
3: Right.
2: Well, what is that?
3: Yeah, exactly.
2: I don't know what's going on. Is this real? Capri Suns. No?
4: I love them.
3: Oh. No.
4: They're not?
3: No.
2: No, I was kidding.
4: What about those little barrel drinks?
2: No.
3: Oh, no.
2: With the tinfoil top?
3: Yeah.
2: Gosh.
3: Definitely not. Ooh.
2: What's real?
4: Yeah.
3: Well, I mean, you got to look and see. Make your own.
2: What kind do you have, Candace?
3: Well, I use the Honest brand.
2: Is it Honest? I heard that's not Honest anymore.
3: Who knows? Nothing's Honest anymore.
2: Unless you're out of here squeezing your own oranges.
3: Yeah, which you should do.
2: And even those have pesticides.
3: Oh my gosh. Real quick, guys, did you see Britney Spears' latest Instagram post?
2: Oh,
3: like, she,
2: man.
3: Speaking of fruit juice, yeah.
2: Speaking of fruit juice.
3: She posted another dance video in front of the pool, and the caption was weird, though, because no one has any context for this caption that said, when I moved out of the country for a while, I changed my name. For some reason, the mean girl stopped laughing. I miss it there.
2: Wait, she moved out of the country?
3: Yeah, remember she moved, was it Mexico? I think for a while. Mm-hmm.
2: Britney Spears in Mexico.
4: Yeah.
2: That's wild.
4: Going ham.
3: Yeah.
2: So what did she change her name to? I don't remember. Oh, River. Didn't she change her name to River?
3: Yes.
2: River Phoenix or something weird?
3: River something, yeah.
2: River Spirit or...
3: River Spirit Airlines.
2: River Dance. I don't know what happened. I remember her changing her name.
3: Yeah, so maybe that's her way of saying when people don't know who I am, they're not making fun of me all the time or not so mean to me. I don't know, but there was no frame of reference, and people are like, okay, red flags, welfare check.
2: Right, yeah.
3: You know?
2: Yeah,
3: so,
2: they don't know who she's talking about.
3: No.
2: Just say who you're talking about, Brittany.
3: Yeah.
2: And we're not trying to be mean. We're just genuinely, at this point, I can't even laugh at Brittany anymore.
3: No, I'd love for her to make an entire comeback and be well and healthy and performing and selling out stadiums.
2: Same. I want that to happen so bad.
3: Me too.
2: I want a big comeback tour.
3: The Sphere.
2: Yes. Show at the Sphere where she's 100% healthy and she's doing her own thing. And it just, I don't know if we'll ever get that, but hopefully we do.
3: Yeah, I'll keep you posted. I'm Candace Lopez. Those are your Texas top stories on Mix 102.9.
2: All right, we got the banger coming up next. Let's do that. A little throwback, or we just play something that we don't normally play. And we also have Dirty Little Secret on the way, and it's a good one. Let me get this guy on the phone because he has a secret that he's keeping from his daughter and his wife.
3: Ooh, that makes me nervous.
2: It has to do with all of them. All right, we're going to do that at 7:30.
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0: Dirty Little Secret coming up next on Mix 102.9. Hopefully having a good Monday morning so far. First of the month, too. June 1st. It's Billy the Kid, Candace Lopez, Producer Pooh. I'm going to do this banger right now, and this is for a guy who... This honestly could be mean messages, actually, so...
1: Oh, no.
0: Yeah. Oh, this message I got from this guy? He sent me multiple messages. He hates me.
1: For what?
0: He hates me.
1: Why?
0: His name's Richard and Prosper.
1: Okay.
2: Okay.
0: I don't know why he hates me so much, but this is kind of like a request and mean messages. This guy messaged me so many times and I never wrote back because it's just mean every time.
1: Aw.
0: Right. So Richard and Prosper, I'm finally going to answer you right now on the air. Richard and Prosper says, you guys never play Request for Guys. First of all, that's
1: we do.
0: Not true. I play requests for guys.
2: Yeah, we do all the time.
0: All the time. Because you never play banger requests, quote unquote, banger requests for men. Stop being biased, Billy. I only listen to the show for Candace Lopez, but still.
1: Oh my gosh.
0: Wow.
1: Okay.
2: I don't like you either then.
0: Wow. He didn't say anything about Pooh. But he said, I only listen to the show for Candace Lopez. Well, that's fine. I'm glad you like Candace.
1: Yeah. Thank you.
0: And I'm going to play your request, even though it's a weird one, but I'm going to prove you, Richard.
1: How weird is it?
0: It's this. And I do like this song, but do you remember it? You remember Jamiroquai?
1: Oh, yes.
0: Not a bad song, but Richard, I'm still mad at you. It's Mix 102.9.

0: wish I could undo that request.
1: Why?
0: It's Mix 102.9 because Richard, I wrote Richard back and I was like, here you go. Hopefully you're listening to your songs on, even though he hates me.
1: Yeah.
0: You know what he wrote back?
1: What?
0: He just thumbs up.
2: Oh! Just,
0: he hit me with a thumbs up.
2: That's like saying K.
0: Yes, thank you. Thumbs up?
1: He was listening to the song, vibing.
0: Richard, vibe away from me.
1: No.
0: So mad about that. Either way, all right. So bitter on a Monday. All right, let's do Dirty Little Secret coming up next. Let me get this guy on his phone who's keeping a secret from his daughter and his wife. Dirty Little Secret is next.

0: secret. If you like, I have some time right now, I want to call up. That's fine. Yeah. Just call up. We'll figure it out. 833-787-1029. But you got to confess. Get it off your chest. So what's going on?
1: Hi, I'm John.
0: What's going on? How are you?
1: I'm good. I've got a secret that I haven't even told my wife yet because I'm not sure how she's going to feel about it.
0: Okay. All right. That makes me nervous. If wifey doesn't even know and we're going to know.
2: Oh,
0: so
2: boy.
0: What's your secret?
1: Well, my youngest daughter is 21 and her boyfriend, who's 25, came to me the other day, man to man, and he asked for my permission to marry her.
0: Oh.
1: And my secret is I told him no.
0: You did.
1: I know that's harsh, you know, but trust me, I know as a father, I just couldn't say yes.
0: Why? Wow. What's going on with him? You don't like him?
1: Well, no, I like him. You know, he's a good kid.
0: Mm-hmm.
1: You know, I mean, the guy works part-time as a bartender, and yeah, maybe he makes decent money, but in my opinion, that's not stability. That's not a plan, and that's not husband material for my daughter right now.
0: Mm.
1: So I just told him if he wants to marry somebody's daughter, especially mine, he needs to figure out his career path and honestly grow up a little first.
2: Wow.
0: You know? And okay, and, you know, do you think that it's just he's not ready with his career path that he's in, so it's just not.
2: That's reasonable.
0: Well, yeah. I know people who are bartenders for years that make good money, and that's just what they do. And I don't know. I mean, but anyway. Yeah. So she wouldn't be too happy about this, but you like him.
1: I do. You know, honestly, I do. And maybe part of this comes from me watching my oldest daughter make this exact mistake. She got married young after only being with a guy for a couple of years, and now she's divorced with a toddler trying to hold everything together by herself.
0: Oh, man.
1: You know.
2: That's tough.
1: And, you know, watching one of your kids go through that, you know, that changes you. So
0: I can see that.
1: But the crazy part is, you know, my youngest would say yes immediately if you ask her. You know, she's in love with him, but they fight all the time. They're immature, and I just don't think they understand what marriage actually is yet.
2: Mm-hmm.
1: That's where I am. And, you know, I just figured I'm going to stop it before it even happens.
0: I don't know if you did the wrong thing. I mean, I'm not. Who can say?
2: Yeah, I mean, I feel like there's people out there who would probably be like, I wish my dad would have said that. Well, or I wish someone would have told me.
0: I was just about to say the same thing. I mean,
2: who really understands?
0: Look
2: like
0: at the divorce rate. Yeah. Obviously, something needs to happen
3: right now.
2: Yeah.
0: So I don't know if it's because people are rushing.
2: There's a lot of factors. But
0: yeah, there's a lot of factors. But there's so many people I know who go, even not me back in the day.
2: Yeah.
0: I mean, I was just too young. I didn't know what was going on. I thought I did. I wasn't emotionally mature.
2: Right.
0: You know, for any relationship, much less a marriage.
2: Yeah.
0: So you stopped it.
2: What did he do?
1: Well, honestly, he handled it way better than I expected.
0: Yeah.
1: You know, he said he understood. And he respected what I said, and maybe in a few months we could talk again if things changed. And I respect him for that. I really do.
0: Yeah.
1: But I still haven't told my daughter or my wife because I know they're both going to think I'm being overprotective. And maybe I am, you know. I can just see this train wreck coming from a mile away, guys, you know.
2: Yeah.
1: And if I can protect her from making a life-changing mistake too early, I got to do it.
0: Yeah.
1: I just feel like I have to do this.
0: This is why I'm so thankful I don't have a little girl. Because
2: right.
0: If I had a girl, I would be doing the same thing.
3: Yeah,
0: I don't care
3: I would
0: how.
3: Too.
0: I'd be like, nope.
3: No.
2: Yeah.
0: Not
2: can
0: yet,
2: imagine
0: bro.
2: Imagine being married at 21. Yeah. You feel like you're grown, and yeah, you can do some certain things you couldn't do before, but like you're still not, you haven't lived enough to
0: me. I know, but people back in the day would get married when they were 20 and be together still
2: younger
0: to this
2: than
0: day.
2: That, like 16.
0: I know. They would get married at like 8.
2: Yeah.
0: It's like, what is going on? But
2: yeah.
0: It was different times. And it almost makes me respect this kid more that he was like, okay,
2: yeah.
0: First of all, do people even do that? A lot of people don't even ask for the dad's permission
3: anymore.
0: I know,
3: that's some old school stuff.
0: Right I don't there. Think it's old. I don't think that should be old school.
2: No, I don't either.
3: Oh, I like it.
2: I love it.
0: Yeah, right. So
2: yeah.
0: I would tell my son, before you do it, you're going to ask the father, get his blessing. But you never really think, what if he says no?
2: It's not like you said never.
0: You didn't say never.
2: Not yet.
3: Yeah.
1: I'm just saying not now.
2: Yeah.
3: Exactly. Just pump your brakes a little.
0: And it probably honestly made you like this kid even more when he handled it well.
1: Well, yeah. I have more respect for him now than what we did coming into the conversation, for sure.
2: Well, then you tell your wife and your daughter that, and I think they'll respect you.
0: I wouldn't tell daughter.
3: Yeah.
2: Well,
0: I tell wife.
2: Okay.

0: Wouldn't tell
1: daughter.
0: Yeah,
1: because daughter going to rush out and let's go elope or something.
0: Well,
1: because
0: then
1: crazy.
0: She's going to know, too, that it's coming, so you can't. Well,
1: oh, that's true.
0: You
1: yeah.
0: can't blow that secret. Yeah, okay. But you tell the I would tell wifey.
2: She knew that
1: yeah,
2: maybe.
1: At least tell the wife.
0: No secrets
2: they were
0: from
2: at
0: wife.
2: That place in their relationship.
0: She finds out, she's going to be mad.
2: Yeah, so wife got to know.
0: She just wants to be in the loop, you know?
2: Yeah.
0: Well, let us know what happens. And, I'm going to ask people to see what they think about this because it's an interesting secret. Good luck with everything and let us know what happens.
3: Oh, thanks, guys. I appreciate it.
0: Yeah. Did he do the right thing? 833-787-1029. Or should he have said yes? I don't know if I would have said no because he's a bartender.
2: Yeah.
0: I just don't know if that's a good enough reason.
2: Yeah.
0: If that's someone's passion, you could turn your passion into money. I don't care what your passion is.
2: Right. I feel like it's a total package, timing.
0: Okay, that's true. But do you let people fail?
2: Mm-hmm.
0: Meaning, at certain times, like if you see it coming, do you let people go, hey, I'm going to warn you, but I'm going to tell you right now, I think I know how this is going to turn out, and you let them fail?
2: Well, if she goes behind his back, yeah.
0: Okay. Yeah. All right.
2: But at this point, no.
0: What do you think? 833-787-1029. You want to go to Disney World? Let's do
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0: Before we kick off Candace Court on Mix 102.9, a lot of people have an opinion about Dirty Little Secret and this dad whose secret he called up and said that his wife or his daughter don't know that he told the boyfriend, asked for his blessing to marry his daughter, and he said no. For a couple different reasons. One, he said he was a bartender and he doesn't feel like he's got his life together 100%, and they fight a lot. So many women DMing me going, I would be so mad if my husband didn't tell me.
1: Yeah.
0: So many guys saying he did the right thing, though, including Jimmy. What now?
2: Oh, man, I think the dad did just the correct thing, but I also think that he should tell wife.
0: Oh, 100%.
2: I think also in this day and age, life's expensive, and I think bartending's not going to be the one thing that he needs to stick to if they plan on having a family.
0: I mean, I don't think that that might necessarily be the end-all goal, but I think if this kid has, hey, I'm bartending now, here's my plan. Mm-hmm. If the plan is okay, I'm not going to say no because he's a bartender.
2: And he's old school, too, so.
0: Right, exactly.
2: If I had a daughter, I think I'd be wanting to do the same.
0: I probably would be, too. Thank you, Jimmy. I appreciate it. I mean, of course, Eric asked your dad.
1: Yeah, for sure.
0: Yeah. Who, have you ever asked a dad? You've never proposed to anybody.
3: No, I haven't.
1: Have you, Billy?
0: I've asked like 10 dads. But anyway.
4: Candace Court, presented by Bailey and Galyon, official law firm sponsor of the Texas Rangers.
0: Okay, Candace Court starts now. Here we come. Oh, hit it. Come on, let's go. Why is this thing not working? There.
5: All right.
4: It's time for Candace Court. It gets settled here with Billy the Kid in the Morning.
0: Why you gotta bring up bad memories, Candace?
1: Wow, I was just curious.
0: And it wasn't 10, it's been a few, though.
1: Yeah. They said
0: and
1: yes.
0: And you know what's funny? You know the answer.
1: Yeah. Right.
0: She's just doing that to get me mad.
1: No.
0: Welcome to Candace Court.
1: I don't know if you've asked the dad.
0: Rise and chill.
1: How would I know? Rise and chill.
0: For the Honorable Judge Candace Lopez. Candace Court starts right now. If you have an issue or a problem, just hit up Candace. She'll solve your problem. She'll also throw them in your face. At Candace on Air.
1: How was I going to know if you asked the dads or not? I assume.
0: Because you've known me for 27,000 years.
1: Yeah.
0: And you know I'm that kind of guy who's going to be respectful and ask.
1: Right.
3: Right.
0: And they all said yes, yeah.
1: Yeah, for sure.
0: Daughter said yes, too. All right, at Candace on Air.
1: What's the case today?
0: Okay, good question. It's a case of a bad friend. Her name is Candace Lopez.
1: Oh, my God.
0: No, I'm kidding. Okay, listen to this. This idea my in-laws just proposed to my husband that they want to start this summer, a new tradition. I only know about this because my husband told me. So they have decided they would like their kids to spend one day with them every other weekend. But here's the kicker. No grandkids or spouses are included.
1: What?
0: Okay, wait, let me read that again.
1: Yeah.
0: So the in-laws they propose to her husband that they want to start something this summer where they spend time with only their kids, no grandkids or no spouses including. So
1: Whoa.
0: She says, so this would be my father-in-law, mother-in-law, my husband, and his sister only. They told him they just want to reconnect as a family like they did when the kids were young. I feel like my husband should tell them this is not okay, but he said he would come, and now we're continuing to argue about this. Oh. The first quote-unquote family day is coming up Sunday, and as it gets closer, I get more upset. Or maybe I shouldn't be. Candace Court, please help. Wow.
1: What? I've never heard of this.
0: I've never heard of this either. So this is the parents saying, we want to spend time with our kids, but no grandkids and no spouses. So, sorry, you can't come.
1: Yeah, that's so odd. Twice a month? That's insane. Every other weekend?
0: Twice a month that's crazy. Yeah.
1: Like, what are some other things that you would ever devote 2 full days a month to away from your family that?
0: That's a lot of time.
1: Yeah.
0: Time's tough. People are busy. So, 2 weekends out of a month is a lot. I agree. Your thoughts on this, Candace? Take the time out of it. The amount out of it. Do you think it's okay for a family, you know, in-laws to ask to only hang out with their kids, no grandkids and no spouses ever?
1: No, I feel like that chapter is over. And yeah, we're going to grieve that because, you know, we're older and our family has expanded, which is a huge blessing. But you can't just say that. Like if the wife's out of town or the kids are doing something and you want to be like, hey, just come over and let's hang, you know, whatever. But to say you're not allowed, you're not included?
0: Yeah, don't you just kind of work out that time, as organically maybe?
1: Right.
0: Like you find a time to spend with your parents, maybe just alone.
1: Yeah.
0: That time is rare, though. I see how it would be rare when you have a family, but that's because time is scarce.
1: Yeah, for sure. And it's like even when you do have the extended family over, like everyone splits off in the little groups and you're still going to get alone time with your kid, you know, your adult kid at some point.
0: Yeah.
1: You know, without the spouse and grandkid.
0: I never really thought about this. You're mm-hmm. right, because my son's only 15, so I don't have to. But I feel like if I was a grandfather, and one day I hopefully will be,
1: mm-hmm.
0: it would be so weird. Like, I would want to see my grandkids.
1: Right. Why would you ever deny that time?
0: I would want to see them. I would want to see, his wife.
1: Yeah.
0: I hope.
3: Well, but maybe grandma and granddad are probably looking further in the future, and they probably don't see themselves being around too long.
0: Oh, my
3: I'm just saying, they probably want to just, like, hey, let's reconnect.
0: And we still got, chat.
3: You know, we still got our family
1: structure,
3: but I just want to reconnect with my immediate family. So I get that.
1: But not like twice.
0: That's what it sounds like.
3: But not like twice a month. I'd be like, no, mom and dad,
0: twice a month.
1: That's crazy.
3: I ain't doing all that, but we could do a family function.
1: Right.
3: You know, just immediate family, me, my sister, mom and dad, you know, maybe go out to dinner or something like that. But we're not about to do that twice a month.
1: Right. She's stuck at home two weekends, one of the days with the kids.
3: As a man,
0: I would say no.
1: Yeah.
0: If I was her husband, I'd be like, and two is excessive. We could do this once a year.
1: Yeah.
3: Yeah.
0: Once a year is enough.
1: Otherwise,
0: my wife and kids are coming with me.
1: Right.
0: What are we doing?
1: Yeah.
0: But that's just my thoughts. I don't know. Maybe people do this. Maybe they don't. Either way, it's an issue on Candace Court. Candace, you have the verdict. What is it?
1: Yeah. Look, these in-laws are guilty of being Sunday Hogan's. I gave him a last name because you can't guilt him into ditching his wife.
0: Is his Hulk Hogan, rest
1: and
0: in peace?
1: Yeah, exactly.
0: It's the whole Hogan family.
1: It's
0: being thrown
1: and
0: under the bus.
1: Hogging Sunday.
0: Okay.
1: What are you doing?
0: Why do you assume it's a Sunday?
1: Yeah. Well, or Saturday Hogan Hogan's. It doesn't matter. Whatever day it is, you're still hogging it, and it's not fair.
0: Either way.
1: Why can't we come?
0: Okay. Yeah. They are guilty
1: of bringing food.
0: They are guilty of being
1: Sunday Hogan Hogan.
0: What the?
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2: Got another shot at this Disney World vacation. That is coming up at 8:40. Matter of fact, shot at $1,000 coming up next.
3: Nice.
2: Giving away so much stuff. Candace Lopez, what is going on?
3: Well, jury selection starts today in the trial of Carmelo Anthony. He's the 19-year-old accused of killing 17-year-old Austin Metcalf last year. This happened at a Frisco track meet. This is going to be a very high-profile trial. Jury selection is expected to last 3 days. No audio or video recording will be allowed inside that courtroom, and only 9 members of the media will be able to watch. But I do know that family members, attorneys, and reps on both sides are under a gag order, but this is going to be happening starting this morning at the Collin County Courthouse there in McKinney. Carmelo Anthony is expected to claim self-defense, but is facing life in prison if convicted. And this was a story that just made national headlines at the end of last school year. Just a tragic situation all around.
2: Yeah, it's got to be so hard to find an unbiased jury.
3: I don't know how you find someone who hasn't heard of it or thought of it or seen it on social media. It was such a big deal with all the misinformation that was out last summer. This is gonna be tough
2: with social media nowadays and the news and everything being in our hand. How do you find a fair juror?
3: That's a good question. I'll be curious. I know the reporters in there are going to be giving live updates, so we'll probably have an update later this afternoon. And a YouTuber got banned from Six Flags Parks for life after he posted a video online eating McDonald's chicken nuggets on a ride. This video shows him stuffing a 10-piece box of nuggets into his pants and then eating 7 of them.
4: Nasty.
3: On the Millennium Force at Cedar Point.
2: Not a crotch nugget. I don't want to give people like this any kind of fame.
3: Right.
2: It's just like, okay, we get it. You did something. It's everybody's trying to get famous nowadays for stupid things.
3: Yeah.
2: And that's not even that talented. So what? You stuffed a 10-piece down your pants.
3: Right.
2: And went on a roller coaster. It doesn't even take talent.
3: No. The park says, he violated their rules, saying they have a zero tolerance for inappropriate and unsafe behavior. Their policy strictly prohibits all loose articles on rides, including food that can become a choking hazard.
2: Right. Of course. If you're going to do something crazier. Actually, don't.
3: Yeah,
2: I don't
3: really
2: want you to
3: don't.
2: Do anything silly and endanger other people.
3: Yeah.
2: If I was going to do this, I'm going to go up there with Pooh and I'm going to put ranch in his belly button.
4: Oh,
2: and I'm going to dip the nugget in there.
3: But how are you going to do that on this thing that's going 93 miles
2: an
3: hour?
2: That's the point. It's going to be tough. You think eating nuggets tough? Try to dip it off Pooh's belly button.
3: 7 of them.
2: And 7?
3: He ate 7 nuggets on this ride.
2: All right. Well, Six Flags Over Texas. Here we come this summer. Challenge accepted.
3: You will be immediately banned.
2: No.
3: Guys, a list of celebrity hidden talents just came out. So let me tell you some of the ones that are on this list.
2: Okay. Hidden talents?
3: Yeah.
2: All right.
3: Hidden talents. So Mark Ruffalo can ride a unicycle.
2: I can too.
3: That's his hidden talent.
2: Okay. Somebody said I look like him the other day.
3: Really?
2: Yeah. I was like, I do?
4: No,
3: I wouldn't.
4: Don't.
3: I don't think
2: Mark
3: so.
2: Mark Ruffalo?
3: Maybe in a certain picture, but in life? No, I can
2: in
3: see.
2: Life.
3: Okay. You know what I mean?
2: All right.
3: No.
2: Thank you, Candace.
3: Angelina Jolie apparently is a skilled knife thrower.
2: Oh,
3: did we know that?
2: That's kind of hot.
3: Is it?
2: Yeah.
3: Okay.
2: Unless we're dating and she stabs me from across the room.
3: That's a good point.
2: All right, not bad.
3: Justin Bieber's hidden talent, he can solve a Rubik's Cube in under 2 minutes.
2: So can Pooh.
3: Can you?
4: Yeah,
2: that's what he told me.
3: Yeah, I've seen Justin do this before. It's pretty impressive. Yeah, when I first met him, he was doing, touring around radio stations, and he brought it, and we challenged him, and he did it for sure. It was easy.
2: Did he really?
3: It was a whole thing, yeah.
2: Oh, I think it's just one pattern, though. That's why.
3: What do you mean?
2: It's like if you do it there's a certain pattern that you follow. If you do that enough, then it just falls back into place. That's what I heard.
3: So you're saying it's easy?
2: I'm saying it's simple.
4: Yeah.
2: I'm saying I could do it tomorrow.
3: Okay. Let's get you one.
2: Bring in a Rubik's Cube.
4: Yeah. Let's go.
3: And then Kim Kardashian was on the list. Apparently, she can tell if someone has a cavity just by smelling their breath.
2: Okay, Kim. Get out of my mouth.
3: That's a weird hidden talent.
2: What kind of? How do you find that out?
3: Right. Ew.
4: And I'm not trying to smell nobody's mouth.
3: No.
4: Nasty.
2: I mean, what are you
3: You're
2: doing?
3: You're correct, Pooh.
2: You just sniffing mouths?
3: Yeah, that's weird.
2: That's disgusting.
3: I don't know. Yeah, she can have that one.
2: But come here, Kim, and try it.
3: No. All right, I'm Candace Lopez. Those are your Texas Top Stories on Mix 102.9.
2: What's your hidden talent, Candace? Do you have
3: a
2: hidden talent?
3: That's a good question. I feel like I would have one.
2: I know, I feel like I would too, but I can't remember what mine would be.
4: I don't have nothing.
3: Yeah, can y'all do the tongue taco?
2: The tongue... Everybody can do that.
3: Everybody can't. Yes, everybody cannot do the tongue taco.
2: Candace, go online right now on our Instagram.
3: Okay.
2: And challenge people.
4: Yes.
2: Who can't just do that? All you do is stick your tongue through a hole and it folds.
3: No, I think there are people who can't do it.
2: Who?
3: I just made y'all do the tongue taco.
2: I'm so angry right now.
4: Oh my God.
2: I'm so mad.
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0: World Day and Disney World. I mean, so much we are giving away today. The Disney World vacation. Shot to win that is coming up next. We do it on the 40s on Mix 102.9. Billy the Kid, Candace Lopez, Producer Pooh. Hot take of the day is coming up next. And I'm going to tell you this much. I will ask you a question that I was asked over the weekend that sent me into a rage.
1: Okay.
0: A fun rage. It's a silly question, but the debate is so heated online, and my son and I disagreed about this so much, and I have a feeling I'm going to disagree with you too. It's one of those questions you will take into the office, and it's so simple, but then you're like, wait, how do you not know this? So
1: what?
0: We're going to do this coming up next. Something fun to argue about on a Monday, and you know I love arguments. Hot take of the day is coming up next.

0: that's a hot take.
1: Let us know what you think.
2: Here's today's hot take.
3: I cannot wait to ask you this question. It's Mix 102.9, Billy the Kid, Candace Lopez, Producer Pooh, Disney World Vacation. Your shot at that is coming up next. Okay, somebody asked me this over the weekend, and I never

0: Oh no, kid. When you stick your straw in the drink,
1: right?
0: It submerges, right?
1: Yeah.
0: And then as soon as you suck on it, it's going.
2: See, Pooh, that's a horrible argument.
0: What? No, I'm just saying it's.
2: Even though we agree.
1: But both sides have a different use.
2: But let me ask you this though. If you took that straw, look at your straw in your 15 cups that you have.
1: Yeah, right? I see it.
2: Next to you right now. If you took that straw and you smash that straw.
1: Right.
2: Down. It's one hole.
1: Well, I mean, if you're pouring something down that hole, it's one hole.
2: Go. What?
1: But if you're using it as a straw, you need two holes.
2: No. It's still one hole.
1: Yeah.
0: One hole.
2: It's still one. Okay. Let me ask this. What do you think? What do you think the people thought? If they did a whole poll on this, what do you think the results were?
1: I think more people said two holes than one.
2: Okay. Well, 46% of people said one hole.
1: Okay.
2: 47% said two holes.
0: Are you serious?
2: And then 7% said they didn't know.
1: Oh.
2: I'm actually more concerned by the 7% who are so confused. They're just, I don't know. Maybe they're undecided.
1: Right.
2: But I don't know.
1: They need to be swayed one way or the other.
2: To me, someone asked me this question. I was so annoyed by this question. So then I'm like, you know what? Of course, I want to argue and I want to be right. So I looked it up scientifically speaking, of course.
1: Yeah.
2: Because I want to know. Mathematics tells us that a straw has only one hole.
1: Okay. Yeah.
2: The supporters of the two-hole theory may not be easily appeased, as we can see in those heated debates on Reddit. It seems, though, there's enough proof to disregard them. Mathematics says one hole. I'm not going to explain the mathematics because I'm an idiot.
1: But like a hole in the ground to me is like one hole, right? Because it ends right there. No. But I feel like you're going through two holes.
0: No.
1: Entering through one hole and...
2: So okay.
1: And exiting through the other hole.
2: All right, wait a minute. No, I don't. So you're saying if there's an exit, it's got to be two holes.
1: Right. Like a hole in the ground is just one hole because then it's like the ground inside the hole. But the straw doesn't have a ground.
2: What is going on up there?
0: So she's saying.
2: But you're saying in that sense.
1: Yeah.
2: Well, no, because
1: liquid comes in the top hole and exits the bottom hole.
2: What does it matter if there's still... Look at her. It doesn't matter where anything goes. If it's still one hole, it's one hole.
0: It's right. One hole.
2: What does a donut have?
1: Donut has one hole.
2: According to you, there's two.
1: Yeah. No.
2: Could you suck something through a donut?
1: No.
2: Yes, you could.
1: I don't think you could. I don't think the depth is there.
2: Have you ever seen Pooh's mouth?
1: I'm going with two holes.
2: But a donut is just a smashed straw.
1: Yeah. No, it's not.
2: Okay, please ask this.
1: Okay, I see what you mean.
2: I want everybody to ask this at the office today. When you're going into work, just go in and start this debate and see what people say. And please let me know tomorrow.
1: Ryder and I are right.
2: Whatever. No, you're not right.
0: You're not.
1: Two holes.
2: It's a smashed straw. A smashed straw is a donut. And a donut only has one hole.
0: Yeah, one hole.
1: But it's a flatter hole.
2: Oh, my.
1: Which makes it one hole.
2: So how many holes... Okay, Pooh, how many holes do you have?
1: What?
0: Wait, what? What?
1: That's not up for debate.
0: Oh!
2: Hold on, because according to, I guess, wait a minute.
0: Yeah.
2: So according to my science, then, your mouth would be the same as your butt.
0: No, it wouldn't.
1: Right.
2: Yeah.
1: In this theory, that's correct.
0: My mouth, no.
2: Maybe I've changed my mind.
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7: An air quality alert in effect. Sunny and hot. Caution advised if outside for extended periods. High 97 tonight. Breaking clouds, humid, low 76.
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0: Hello to Kid, Candace Lopez. Producer Pooh is here. Disney World Vacation on us. You want to make that happen? We do it on the 40s pretty much every hour. So another shot to win is coming up. If you just missed the last one, it's all good. Okay, this made me laugh, and I think we need this on a Monday because, well, first of all, you ladies are just complicated.
1: Well, it's not our fault.
0: You're just
1: we don't want to be complicated.
0: Women are very complicated. So this doesn't surprise me, but I think Candace is going to be annoyed by this. But
1: oh boy,
0: I saw this list of the things that men didn't know about females until they dated one seriously.
1: Okay.
0: And some of this stuff, I hate to say, I relate to. And, you know, because there's a lot of things that we don't know about you.
1: Yeah.
0: But I feel like you know everything about us.
1: Well, yeah, y'all are pretty simple.
0: What?
2: Oh.
0: Oh. Okay.
1: Well, you are.
0: What do you mean by that?
1: Yeah, well, y'all just do what you do. You throw on a hat, you go to the bathroom, you eat food, you watch football.
0: First of all, we're not cavemen.
1: Well,
0: that's what you make us
1: sound.
0: Compared
1: to us, y'all are very simple.
0: You may. Oh, well, I'll agree with that.
1: Yeah.
0: But it doesn't mean that we're just cavemen walking around just eating and watching football.
1: I didn't say you had a turkey leg at all times.
0: What am I, Travis Kelce? Oh, me like football. You know, we can read. Candace is like, you argue about holes and you can't read. All you do is
2: eat. Right.
0: All right.
1: Yeah.
0: All right. Okay. Well, you're not too far off. Things that men didn't know about females in this list. First of all, you know I love a good list. Second of all, I just think it's funny. Some of these guys are admitting things that I got to be honest, I'm right there with you. You ready for the first one?
1: Yeah.
0: How expensive bras are.
2: Yeah, they are.
0: That is insane.
1: I mean, that's fair. How would you know if you've never shopped for one?
0: Would we know?
1: Yeah.
0: One. Two, why?
1: Right.
0: Why are they so expensive?
1: Because we need them, and they can make them as expensive as they want. We're still going to buy them.
0: Well, I know you need them, but...
1: See how unfair life is for us? I got to buy that because I got these?
2: Oh, here we go. Oh, gosh. Oh, geez.
1: I'm just saying.
0: God, why? Can
1: y'all buy the 5-pack of Tidy Whiteys for $10 and you're good to go.
2: Settle down.
0: Can I unsend this text? First of all,
2: yeah,
0: I don't wear Tidy Whiteys.
1: Well, whatever it is.
0: It doesn't matter.
2: I mean, do y'all have to go to Victoria's Secrets? You can't just...
1: No.
2: Ain't a cheaper bra shop?
0: Well, Pooh, I mean, let them wear what they want.
1: Yeah, there's just so many options.
0: Do you go buy Walmart underwear? Well, that's a bad person to ask.
2: Yeah, come on.
0: Yeah. I mean, I'll buy expensive underwear. There's only certain things I splurge on.
2: Okay.
0: You got to splurge on good underwear.
1: Yeah.
0: Okay. You got to splurge on good toilet paper.
2: Yeah.
1: Yeah.
0: Good jeans. There's certain things in life you just don't cheap out on.
2: Okay. Yeah. I'll give you that.
0: Dangerous to cheap out on toilet paper. Just saying.
2: Oh, yeah.
0: Okay? I was going to ask Pooh what kind of underwear he wears, but...
2: Yeah, that's
1: fine.
0: Make it stop.
2: No.
0: Okay, so that guy said that. Totally understand that one.
1: Yes.
0: You understand that one as well.
1: Yeah.
0: What about this one? Men don't understand. This guy says that for some women, PMS is not just an inconvenience, an achiness. He says, I dated a woman who literally became someone completely different for 5 days.
1: Oh, yeah.
0: Each
1: we literally
0: month.
1: Are a completely different human. Yeah,
0: she not only had a completely different personality, but she also looked different.
1: She looked different. What does that mean?
2: She probably walked around with sweat.
0: No. Well, no. He said, are you ready? I hope this guy never said this out loud to her.
2: Okay.
0: He said, no, really, she looked different due to water retention and stress.
2: Oh.
1: Yeah, you can get puffy and bloated.
0: No, understandable.
1: You can definitely look different, and we see it.
0: And have I ever said to you, Candace, that I feel for you and your pain?
1: Maybe.
0: Because I do.
1: Yeah, thank you.
0: And you look great during that time.
1: Thank you.
2: You sure do.
0: Have I ever said that? Let me say it again.
1: Okay.
2: And if you want some chocolate, let your boy know.
0: Yeah.
1: Thanks, guys.
0: But that's true. No, it is.
1: Respect.
0: It is unfair that you got to deal with that.
1: It's awful.
2: Yeah.
1: Yeah.
0: Remember time Pooh said PMS was fake?
2: Oh, we had to bring that up.
0: Yeah, Pooh said
1: that. I do remember that. Yeah.
0: At Pooh on the radio, if you'd send all complaints to at Pooh on the radio.
1: Yeah.
0: Sometimes Candace will bring that off the air.
1: Right.
0: Remember that time that... Yeah. Pooh said PMS was fake.
1: That's why we hooked him up to that machine.
0: Yeah.
1: The TENS machine.
0: Because he said pregnancy wasn't that bad.
1: Yeah.
2: I learned my lesson.
1: So he could feel all the things.
0: This is the guy who gets a common cold and can't move. And that's most men.
1: Yeah.
0: To be honest.
1: Oh, yeah.
0: Okay, this guy said, speaking of things that men didn't know about females, he said, I never knew that there's not universal underwear for women.
1: What?
0: Yeah.
1: He said, I didn't know that
0: there's certain kinds of underwear that suit different types of clothes.
1: Okay, that's just dumb. How could you not know that?
2: Yeah, he's dumb.
0: What do you mean?
1: Bro,
0: what?
1: He thought there was one type of underwear. Y'all don't even have one type of underwear. Yeah. Why would we?
0: Yes, we do. Candace,
1: have multiple types of underwear.
2: Boxer briefs, boxers.
0: But guys won't change what they're wearing, what kind of underwear they're wearing. That's what he's saying.
1: Okay.
0: He's saying you change the kind of underwear you're wearing based on your outfit.
1: Right.
0: We never have to worry about that.
1: No.
0: If it's tidy whities, it's tidy whities.
1: Yeah.
0: No matter what I'm wearing.
1: What a life.
0: Oh, God.
1: Okay. Seriously.
0: You ready for the next one?
1: Yeah.
2: Right.
0: This guy said, I didn't know hair washing is something that needs planning for.
1: Oh, yeah.
2: Oh, yeah.
0: And has consequences if missed or overdone.
1: Yeah, for sure. I mean, there's a fine time line for hair washing. You either nail it or you don't.
0: What do you mean?
1: Well, it's like if I'm gonna work out today, then I got to wash my hair. And then if you ask me to do something last minute where I haven't washed my hair's not ready for that.
2: Yeah.
1: It's true.
0: Okay. Yeah. So... Yeah. All right. Don't throw your schedule off is what you're saying.
1: Exactly.
0: So I always thought it was a myth. You're like, I have to stay home and wash my hair.
1: No, it's true.
0: Okay.
1: Yeah.
2: I'm glad because I had a sister and I had my
0: older. You still have a sister.
2: Right. Yeah. I had a sister. Okay. And so I experienced that firsthand. And then my older sister also. So I know about the hair thing. I knew about that before I dated girls.
1: Okay. For sure.
0: Yeah. Now, this is a good one. This guy says, I didn't know those mini hair clip things that look like paper clips are not just a fashion accessory. They also mark territory.
2: Yeah.
0: That is so true.
2: Those in the hair ties. If you see a scrunchie up under your pillow.
0: Do girls do that on purpose?
1: Yeah, I'm sure some do.
2: Oh, yes, they do.
0: You never did that with
1: some other chicks up in here, well, nuh-uh. I was here first.
0: But if every girl does that, they all look the same anyway.
1: No, you know which ones are yours and which ones aren't.
0: How?
1: For sure. Well, there's so many different types of hair ties and hair clips.
0: Okay.
1: Yeah.
0: I never
1: For sure.
0: I want to know if girls really do that to mark territory.
2: Oh.
1: You shouldn't have to. If you have to mark your territory, something's wrong.
0: If you got to mark your territory, girl, he ain't your man.
2: Yeah.
1: Right. Exactly.
0: This guy said, I didn't know that eyelash curlers exist. That's weird.
1: Right, but they do, and
0: they
1: to use them.
0: You're out here curling eyelashes?
1: Curled mine this morning, yeah.
2: In traffic while y'all driving. I don't understand how y'all do that. I looked over the other day, and this girl was doing her eyelashes and stuff, and I was like, on the freeway?
1: Get it in
2: Is
1: where
2: that
1: you fit
2: you
1: in.
0: But I got to be honest, like, Candace, I would never know if you curled your eyelashes or not.
1: Yeah.
0: Like, I
1: Well, it's just you know, but you don't know you know.
0: No, I don't.
1: Yeah, for sure.
2: Look at
0: I'm looking at your eyelashes.
2: Look at how she's looking.
1: Right.
0: How would I ever know if they're curled?
1: Because on days I don't want to curl them, I usually wear a hat.
2: Yeah.
1: So
0: Are you serious?
1: Obvious. Yeah.
0: I didn't know that.
1: Yeah.
0: Pooh, do you curl your eyelashes?
2: No, mine are naturally.
0: Do you even have eyelashes?
2: Yeah, mine are naturally. Look at.
0: You don't have good eyelashes.
2: Whatever. My eyebrows and my eyelashes, boy. Yeah.
1: Filled in my eyebrows today, too.
0: What do you mean? What about your eyelashes?
2: Because I always get compliments on my eyebrows and my
0: eyelashes. Here we go. No, you don't.
2: Don't be a
0: hater. Who's out here complimenting your eyelashes?
2: Girls have said
0: I got one girl. Show me one.
2: What? She ain't
0: Show me one girl. Every time I ask for receipts, he don't have them.
2: I mean, they don't DM me and tell me.
0: Girls saw me skating. Oh, man, these girls all want a couple skate with me. Well, then show me a DM. Pooh, show me a DM. What?
2: Huh?
0: Oh, I don't know. I must have deleted it. I don't know
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2: Giving away money today. Also a shot to go to Disney World on us. Vacation. So much stuff. The Disney World vacation. A chance to win that on the 40s. Pretty much every hour all day long. So listen to win. Candace Lopez, what's up?
3: Yeah, well, just a heads up. We're going to get up to 98 degrees today with a heat index as high as 102 to kick off the month of June. Ooh. It's 83 already.
2: Eight already?
3: Outside. Yeah.
2: 98? Why did I immediately start thinking of Nick Lachey?
3: Yeah, I should have changed that just for fun.
2: Just for 99, 97, right. Whatever. All right.
3: Somewhere between 97 and 99 today, guys. Southwest Airlines is rolling back its controversial customer of size policy. So they will once again allow gate agents to give free seats to passengers who need more space when an adjacent seat is available, rather than requiring them to buy a second ticket in advance. So if no seats next to each other are open, they may be rebooked on a later flight, although the airline still recommends going ahead and buying that extra seat ahead of time and says they are offering refunds when possible. So that was a big deal when that came out.
2: I mean, some people are actually upset about that.
3: Yeah.
2: I saw people online going, I mean, no, they should pay for a seat either way. And I thought to myself, if there's extra seats, I mean, right, just extend the courtesy to people who need it, whether that be maybe somebody who happens to be larger or whether it's somebody who happens to be taller.
3: Yeah, for sure. The plane's going either way.
2: They're going either way. So why not make people comfortable?
3: Right.
2: Well, because it's a choice. Come on.
3: Yeah, that's not a fair argument.
2: Are we that cruel of a society? Like, it's not easy. So let's just make people happy when we can.
3: Yeah, I'm happy to see that Southwest has reversed that policy for now. So, guys, this new study says Dallas is among the priciest World Cup host cities for short-term rentals, with nightly rates averaging just over $250. Prices in Dallas are 10% above the tournament average. I looked up the prices in some other places. So Houston's average nightly rate is about $163, and they're saying Mexico actually has the most budget-friendly accommodations, with some of their cheapest cities starting at $89 a night.
2: Mm.
3: Yeah, we're just 10 days away from the World Cup. I feel like we've been talking about it for over a year now.
2: I feel like more than a year.
3: Yeah, for
2: sure. I just
3: really
2: hope it brings in everything they're saying it's going to bring in.
3: Yeah.
2: I know some celebrations already started, which good. I want to see the city. And people get so mad about whether it's Dallas, it's Arlington. I mean, it's good for the area.
3: Yeah. For the Metroplex is going to win as a whole, I feel like. But the airport, did you see the lines already at the airport?
4: Crazy.
2: Was it bad?
3: For people starting to come in. Yeah. And our first match here isn't even until June 17th.
2: But what do these people do that can come overseas and sit here for a month?
3: I don't know. We should find out, though.
2: I know. I want to do that.
3: Yeah.
4: What kind of job you got there?
2: Are they working from home? Or I mean, I don't know. Do Europeans just get this much time off?
3: Some of them do. Yeah. Some countries get a whole month off.
2: Stop.
3: Yeah.
2: Oh, Finland.
3: Aren't they super happy?
2: Yeah. So what?
3: So what? We like our job.
2: I do too. I know. I'm lucky that we got cool jobs, but we do. I mean, everybody probably deserves more vacation, but a month off, I wouldn't know what to do with myself.
3: No, you would.
2: Yeah.
3: It'd take you a couple days and you'd be like, yep,
2: no,
3: here for this.
2: God, Candace wants a month away from us. That's what she wants.
3: Well, no, I just want to hang out at the pool for a while.
2: Okay, fine, go.
3: Yeah. Do you guys want some quick food news, by the way?
4: Oh, yeah.
3: Okay. Pringles just debuted a new cheeseburger and beer flavored chip. It's going to be available this month.
2: Oh, gross.
4: No, Candace.
3: Who comes up with these ideas?
2: Cheeseburger and beer?
3: And beer, yeah.
2: Now, they do flavors just to get in the news.
3: That's what they do.
2: There's no way anybody's going, I'm craving cheeseburger and beer flavored Pringles.
3: Yeah, but if anyone sees it, let me know so that I can get you guys to try it.
2: Oh, somebody got me something to try. Oh, my friend Chip got us something to try. Ramen noodles came out with a flavor, and it's buffalo ranch.
3: Ooh, that sounds good.
2: Ramen? Mm.
3: Why not?
4: Really?
2: Well, you're going to try it, Pooh, so I'll bring it in tomorrow.
4: I'm down.
2: Okay.
3: Perfect. I can't wait. I'm Candace Lopez. Those are your Texas top stories on Mix 102.9.
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0: Want to come over and swim?
1: Yes, I do.
0: All right. Ew.
2: Nice.
0: Okay. We got to wear clothes, though. Don't get too excited. Okay. All right. Dirty little secret. 833-787-1029. What is your secret? It's time to confess. Go ahead. How are you?
3: I'm good. I've got a secret that I haven't even told my wife yet because I'm not sure how she's going to feel about it.
0: Okay. All right. That makes me nervous. If wifey doesn't even know and we're going to know.
2: Oh,
0: so
2: boy.
0: What's your secret?
3: Well, my youngest daughter is 21, and her boyfriend, who's 25, came to me the other day, man to man, and he asked for my permission to marry her.
0: Oh.
3: And my secret is I told him no.
0: You did.
3: I know that's harsh, you know, but trust me, I know as a father, I just couldn't say yes.
0: Why? Wow. What's going on with him? You don't like him?
3: Well, no, I like him. You know, he's a good kid.
0: Mm-hmm.
3: You know, I mean, the guy works part-time as a bartender, and yeah, maybe he makes decent money. But in my opinion, that's not stability. That's not a plan, and that's not husband material for my daughter right now.
0: Mm.
3: So I just told him if he wants to marry somebody's daughter, especially mine, he needs to figure out his career path and honestly grow up a little first.
2: Dang. Wow.
0: And okay, and, you know, you think that it's just he's not ready with his career path that he's in, so it's just
2: that's reasonable.
0: Well, yeah. I know people who are bartenders for years that make good money, and that's just what they do. And I don't know. I mean, but anyway, so she wouldn't be too happy about this, but you like him.
3: I do. You know, honestly, I do. And maybe part of this comes from me watching my oldest daughter make this exact mistake. She got married young after only being with the guy for a couple of years, and now she's divorced with a toddler trying to hold everything together by herself.
0: Oh, man.
3: You know.
2: That's tough.
3: And, you know, watching one of your kids go through that, you know, that changes you. So
0: I can see that.
3: But the crazy part is, you know, my youngest would say yes immediately if you ask her. You know, she's in love with him, but they fight all the time. They're immature, and I just don't think they understand what marriage actually is yet.
2: Mm-hmm.
3: That's where I am. And, you know, I just figured I'm going to stop it before it even happens.
0: I don't know if you did the wrong thing. I mean, I'm not. Who can say?
2: I mean, I feel like there's people out there who would probably be like, I wish my dad would have said that. Well, I wish someone would have told me.
0: I was just about to say the same thing. I mean, how many
2: really understands?
0: Look
2: like
0: at the divorce rate.
2: Yeah.
0: Obviously, something needs to happen
1: right now.
2: Yeah.
0: So I don't know if it's because people are rushing.
2: There's a lot of factors. But
0: yeah, there's a lot of factors. But there's so many people I know who go, even not me back in the day.
2: Yeah.
0: I mean, I was just too young. I didn't know what was going on. I thought I did. I wasn't emotionally mature.
2: Right.
0: You know, for any relationship, much less a marriage.
2: Yeah.
0: So you stopped it.
2: What did he do?
3: Well, honestly, he handled it way better than I expected.
0: Yeah.
3: You know, he said he understood. And he respected what I said, and maybe in a few months we could talk again if things changed. And I respect him for that. I really do.
0: Yeah.
3: But I still haven't told my daughter or my wife because I know they're both going to think I'm being overprotective. And maybe I am, you know. I can just see this train wreck coming from a mile away, guys, you know.
2: Yeah.
3: And if I can protect her from making a life-changing mistake too early, I got to do it.
0: Yeah.
3: I just feel like I have to do this.
0: This is why I'm so thankful I don't have a little girl. Because if I had a girl, I would be doing the same thing.
1: Yeah,
0: I don't care how.
1: Too.
0: I'd be like, nope.
1: No,
0: not yet, bro.
2: Imagine being married at 21. You feel like you're grown, and you can do some certain things you couldn't do before, but like you're still not, you haven't lived enough to me.
0: I know, but people back in the day would get married when they were 20 and be together still
2: younger
0: to this
2: than
0: day.
2: That, like 16.
0: I know. They would get married at like 8.
2: Yeah,
0: it's like, what is going on? But it was different times, and it almost makes me respect this kid more that he was like, okay, First of all, do people even do that? A lot of people don't even ask for the dad's permission
1: anymore.
0: That's
1: some old school stuff.
0: Right, I don't think it's old. I don't think that should be old school.
2: No, I don't either.
1: Oh, I
2: love it.
0: Yeah, right. So I would tell my son, before you do it, you're going to ask the father, get his blessing. But you never really think, what if he says no?
2: It's not like you said never.
0: You didn't
2: say
0: never.
2: Not yet.
1: Yeah.
3: I'm just saying not now.
2: Yeah, exactly.
1: Just pump your brakes a little.
0: And it probably, honestly, made you like this kid even more when he handled it well.
3: Well, yeah, I have more respect for him now than what we did coming into the conversation, for sure.
2: Well, then you tell your wife and your daughter that, and I think they'll respect you.
0: I wouldn't tell daughter.
1: Yeah.
2: Well,

0: I tell wife.
1: Okay.
0: I wouldn't tell daughter.
2: Yeah, daughter going to rush out and let's go elope or something.
0: Well,
2: because
0: then she's going to know, too, that it's coming, so you can't. Well,
2: oh, that's true.
0: You can't blow that secret.
1: Yeah, okay.
0: But you tell the... I would tell wifey.
1: She knew that
2: maybe...
1: Yeah,
2: at least tell the wife.
0: No secrets from wife.
1: They were at that place in their relationship.
0: She finds out, she's going to be mad.
1: Yeah, wife got to know.
0: She just wants to be in the loop, you know?
1: Yeah.
0: Well, let us know what happens. And, I'm going to ask people to see what they think about this because it's an interesting secret. Good luck with everything and let us know what happens.
3: Oh, thanks, guys. I appreciate it.
0: No, nothing wrong with being a bartender, but I did, you know, part-time bartender.
1: Yeah.
0: Like your dad was listening and said, part-time bartender might be a little bit different.
1: Yeah, for sure.
0: And that's true. Part-time anything, if you're trying to get married, I don't know about that.
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0: Mix 102.9, Ability Kid, Candace Lopez, Producer Pooh. We're about to get out of here. We'll see you later. Have a good day. Another Dirty Little Secret tomorrow morning. We'll do that at 7:30. Candace Lopez, what do you got going on today?
1: I'm going to call my dentist because remember that tooth that I chipped last year?
0: Yeah.
1: He fixed it and now it's gone. The like piece that he fixed it with is just literally gone.
0: Oh, let me see.
1: So it's like chipped again.
0: Oh.
1: It's not like major.
0: It sure is.
1: It's just like a tiny little piece on the bottom of my front tooth and it's really frustrating.
0: Yeah. No. Yeah. Can you feel it?
1: Yeah.
0: No, I'm kidding around. You can barely see it.
1: Yeah. No, honestly. It's very small, but I can feel it and I see it.
0: Did Pooh hit you?
2: Never.
0: Okay. Just going to make sure.
1: Yeah.
0: What's
1: this is like
0: on?
1: The first tooth I've ever had cracked, and so it's really frustrating.
0: Oh, I'm sorry, Candace.
1: Yeah.
0: You want me to fix it?
1: No.
0: Okay. All right. Pooh, what do you got going on today? Never mind, Pooh. I actually know what you're doing today.
2: Oh, yeah?
0: Yeah. I made plans for you.
2: You did?
0: We're going to the gym.
1: Oh, good.
0: Yep. We're going to the gym in this building. And, well, I'm going to go either way. But
2: I thought we were starting that tomorrow.
0: No, you've been saying that for weeks. You're coming with me today.
1: It's June 1st. This is like a new day.
0: That's right. And it's Candace's birthday month. But let me ask you a question.
1: Right.
0: Am I a bad friend or a bad guy for doing this or a good friend for doing this? Because so many people have hit me up like, hey, we saw Pooh roller skate. Man, that guy needs some cardio in his life.
2: Oh, come on.
1: No, I mean, everybody needs cardio in their life. Yeah.
0: That's right. First of all.
1: You're a good friend.
0: Yeah, thank you.
1: Yeah.
0: So I'm trying to motivate him to come to the gym with me. I mean, I'm going to go either way. And I get enough cardio, but I'm going to hit the treadmill today, right now.
2: No weights?
0: Yeah, I'm going to do weights too.
2: Okay.
0: But I'm saying we're going to hit the treadmill first.
2: Okay.
0: You need cardio more than you need weights. And I'm not trying to be rude.
1: But lifting weights is good cardio.
0: No, it is. I'm not saying it's bad.
1: It's not the same. But
0: I think Pooh and I can discuss post-show stuff that we do, our post-show meeting.
1: Yeah, start small.
0: On the treadmill.
1: Steps on the tread.
2: Oh, man. Out of breath.
0: Out of breath. We're going 2 miles an hour. Last time we did it, we did 2.0 miles an hour with no incline.
1: What?
0: Oh, yeah.
1: That's
0: Candace.
1: It?
0: And he was huffing.
2: Oh, okay. I wasn't that bad.
1: Start with small goals. But yeah, if you're only going 2 miles an hour, you got to step this up.
0: I said Pooh needs 10,000 steps every day.
1: Yeah.
0: And I'm just worried about your health.
2: Yeah. Okay.
0: And so are a million other people.
1: Don't burn him out too fast, though. Yeah. Start with like 3,000 steps a day.
0: Start with three?
1: Yeah.
0: Three steps.
2: Billy like trying to go for the big.
0: I'm not.
1: He's going to burn out. If you tell him 10,000 steps a day right off the bat, he's going to burn out.
0: So how many steps is reasonable, Candace?
1: Well, how many do you normally walk a day?
0: Yeah, be honest. Look at your phone. I'll look at it.
2: Well, it said 1,500.
1: Oh, my God.
0: 1,500?
2: To 2,000.
1: Okay,
2: yeah.
1: Let's
0: Are
1: go
0: you riding a bike
1: four,
0: everywhere? Are you on roller skates all the time? That's all?
2: I mean, I don't do nothing.
1: Okay.
2: You know what I'm saying?
1: No, that's not good.
0: Oh, come on.
2: How many steps are y'all doing a day?
0: At least 10,000.
1: 5 to 10,000.
2: God, where are y'all going?
0: Around
1: the block, walking the dog.
0: Yeah, I'm walking the dog, playing basketball.
2: Yeah, you got the
1: getting
2: dog.
1: On the treadmill.
0: Getting on the treadmill.
2: Okay. I see your point.
0: All right, good. We're going today. Post-show meeting on the treadmill.
2: Yeah.
0: We'll see you later. Have a great day. I'm trying to be nice.
1: Yeah, I'm going to start today, too.
0: What?
1: Back working out consistently.
0: Oh, good.
1: Yeah.
0: Right. See, it's a show thing, Pooh. It's not just you and I.
2: I got you.
0: 10,000 steps. 3,000.
1: Start with three.
0: We're just trying to double your steps now.
2: Yeah.
1: Right.
2: Let's do it.
0: Oh, my God.
2: I'm motivated.
0: All right. It sounds like it. I'll see you later.
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1: 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I just burped. 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
4: I was just reading this article this morning. They say that if you work through lunch, it's not good. Like, I always work through a meal. I don't stop to stop work to go
5: eat. Yeah, I do that too.
4: I've never done it in my life. I've never taken a lunch. Mm-hmm. I always have a lunch.
6: Right.
5: But do you have a lunch? You have a lunch still around lunchtime, but you're just continuing to work at the same time.
4: It depends.
5: You're reading a script. You're reading emails.
4: It's, yeah, I could be doing a million things, but I'm always doing something while I'm having my lunch. It could be it could be 11, 11:30, 12 points. It depends on the day.
5: Yeah.
4: But they say set an alarm and actually stop working and take a lunch. They're actually more productive if you take the lunch. I disagree because I think I'm more productive to power through.
6: Yeah, because then you can end it like an hour earlier.
4: That's what I think.
6: Yeah, I think a lot of people think that too.
5: That's what I've always done.
4: The psychologists who have studied this say you're going to be better at your productivity if you stop and come back. I argue only because I'm a time saver traffic guy. Like, I like to save time. You know, if I save time, I don't care about my productivity. I do. I shouldn't say that.
5: Yeah.
4: I do care about my productivity, but I have to push harder probably because I don't take a break. So the output, engine for the output's more, but I'm happy to give more output to finish 30 minutes sooner.
5: I'm curious to try this though, because shutting down your brain for those 30 minutes, 45 minutes, whatever, might be a nice reset that you need.
4: I'm sure it is. Right? I'm sure it is. But I don't want to trade the time out.
1: You're on air.
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4: Relationship experts say do not send these texts after just one day. The check-in texts, like, how's your day going? I do it all the time. Or yeah. I did do it all the time.
5: Why?
4: I still do it. I do WYD. No.
5: What are you doing?
4: Right?
5: How cute.
4: Cute little lob.
5: Wow.
4: Lob in a WYD, huh?
5: Look at you. Very brief.
4: Well, you know my style.
5: So much effort.
4: They say never send a good morning or good night text.
5: Why?
4: I don't know.
5: Those are intimate. That's intimate.
4: Really?
5: Yeah.
4: How about good morning? Hope you have a great day. Good morning,
5: intimate.
4: Sunshine.
5: Intimate.
4: Good morning, sunshine. It's a beautiful morning. Good morning, sunshine.
6: So they say don't send these texts after just one date.
4: One day.
6: Okay.
4: Yeah.
6: And I'm trying to figure out what's wrong with these
4: don't
6: texts.
4: Don't send dirty texts after one day. Yeah, after one.
5: Okay, that makes sense.
4: All right. After one date, the only text should be thanking them for a great time and setting up the next time.
6: Yeah.
4: I kind of think, like, I don't care what experts say. I want to do based on the way I feel.
5: Modern man.
6: Mm-hmm. Get it.
4: Get me a shirt, bro. Today's quote. You don't have to like and do and be what you've always liked and been and done. You can change at any time.
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Now, coming up tomorrow, this is the most bizarre secret we may have ever had. It's a mom that is lying to her daughter about something. For the craziest reason, too. 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
3: There may be a secret that we have not really talked about here to a happy marriage. Sisney, what'd you learn?
4: So I think we've all heard of separate bathrooms, separate closets, even separate bedrooms for maybe a happy marriage, right? Some people claim that that works for their relationships and whatnot. But separate apartments, I feel like that's really taking it a step further. And I don't know that it's for everyone, but this couple claims that that is their secret to their happy marriage. They got married in 2021, and their names are Bianca and Peter. So she is in her early 40s, and he's in his late 50s. And so after they tied the knot, she continued to live with her cat, and he lived with his teenage son. So actually his teenage son was allergic to cats. So I don't know if that was
3: why they had to live apart.
4: Right. But his teenage son moved away after the year. And even so, the teenage son moved away to college. They are still continuing to live apart and are continuing to have their separate apartments. And what they do is they meet up for dinner every night at either one's apartment. They cook, they hang out. And then they go home. Is that not bizarre?
3: It's not for me.
5: It's not for me.
3: I'm lonely. But doesn't it feel like dating and not marriage?
4: Maybe that's the key. But maybe that's, yeah, that's what they're saying is like their secret to marital bliss.
3: I mean, I don't know. No, it does not work for me.
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3: Hey, you ever hear Sisney out on the freeway honking at people? Oh my gosh. Like she mashes that thing. It's at the center of the street.
4: No, they mashed.
3: You tell me how that doesn't set up exactly what you're about to tell us.
4: Well, yeah, this really backfired for me because I was making a left on a yield left green and it was fine. There was no other cars coming and the car in front of me was not going. And I waited a little bit and they still weren't going. Either they weren't paying attention or I'm like, we got to go. And I am like down to the minute trying to get Aza to dance class. And I'm like, we're going to be late. Da, da, da. So I just honk. And so they went and then I go and I was like, uh-oh. And then I see them put on their blinker and I have to put on my blinker. And I'm like, uh-oh, they're turning
3: to the same place.
4: They're turning into the dance studio. Then she goes and she pulls over and she starts getting out of her car and just gives me like the dirtiest look. Like I didn't honk at her because I hated her. Like I honked because I'm like, it's time
3: know.
4: To turn
3: I've heard
4: left.
3: The words you use when you honk at people.
5: I would wait behind the car until they go. I do not honk my horn.
3: I mean, I'm
4: like, I'm we gotta keep
3: Tanya on this. I actually am too nice about
4: okay,
3: it.
4: Like, just because I honk doesn't make me mean.
5: It's not nice. So I just defensive. It's just like I just don't want any controversy. I don't want anyone like thinking.
4: I mean,
5: I'm
4: in theory, I thought they're gonna go on their way, and I would never see them again.
3: But it releases cortisol when you honk.
4: Mm-hmm. Is that a bad thing?
3: Yes, it's terrible.
4: No.
3: Yeah.
4: We'll I'm like, do we want to release cortisol? I don't know what we want to release. Eat protein, cortisol.
3: No, you don't release any cortisol. That's what we want to avoid. All right. I get it. You're not angry. And
4: I'm not angry. So if you see me again at the dance studio, I'm really sorry. I didn't mean to do that.
1: 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On Air with Ryan Seacrest.
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1: Our longtime listener, Taylor, is thrilled to be the maid of honor for her best friend's wedding, but she's being shut out. Not by the bride, but by someone else. 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
4: Taylor on the line. You are the maid of honor, but what's the problem, Taylor?
5: My friend's college friend, the bride's college friends, are like leading the charge on The Bachelorette, and I just feel like an afterthought. I have ideas too, and I thought I was supposed to be the maid of honor, not her college friends.
4: Why are they shutting you out when it comes to planning?
5: No idea. And like, they decided we're going to like Palm Springs and it's Bravo themed because she loves like all of the Bravo shows. Ooh.
4: Are they envious that you are an MOH?
5: It might be. Might be the case. I can't think of any other reason why they'd be shutting me out.
4: Well, you are the maid of honor, so that's great, right? I mean, you do have a real responsibility. I was the man of honor for my sister's wedding, and I, too, was in charge of the bachelorette party, but I just planned it.
6: Doesn't the maid of honor usually the one that, like, sends the email and everything out? Were they the ones that sent the email out?
5: Yeah, they sent the email out to me. I was surprised when I got it. I thought I was doing something completely different.
4: Taylor, selflessly.
5: Yeah.
4: It's about the bride. It's about the wedding. All you do is enjoy being the maid of honor. It's an honor. So be it. Be the best you can be. Let them plan the bachelorette party. Be above it. And let's get these two married.
6: I think so, too. And be there for your friend as the maid of honor. Like, be there to button her dress and, like, be, you know, hand her champagne and all that. All that stuff.
5: You're right. Thanks, guys.
4: Don't think any more about it, Taylor. Bye.
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4: Seacrest with you. All right, let's get into this. Now, Jordan, come to the microphone in the back room for a second. She mentioned something, and I wonder if this is you, Sisney, Tanya. I have been known to do this at times, but you said, Jordan, that your friend finds it annoying that you pelt them with different texts all at the same time.
5: Yeah, and now I'm coming up with the question, like, is it annoying to double text?
4: Well, what are you trying to do?
5: Just get their attention to respond faster. I think it's like the best hack. I feel I've been caught in, I did it in a group chat, so I think that's why it was called annoying, but I do this all the time. I'll send a text like, hey, how are you? Hope you're okay. Boom, send. And I'm like, also, I have a question. Boom, boom,
4: yeah, but
5: boom.
4: Then hold on. Now I don't think you care if I'm okay.
5: Well, then you're supposed to like respond, hey, thank you. Then proceed with answering my question.
4: So you really are being disingenuous with the first text. I don't know. I do think it does help to get your attention. I mean, what happens to me is, it's like you're trying to be cool with somebody and you say everything. Then you think of one more thing. Then one more thing. Then all of a sudden you look up, there's like six bubbles of text and they haven't responded to any of them.
5: Well, shame on them.
4: That's what I say.
5: Just respond to my two texts back to back.
4: Well, I think it's a good strategy, but I do think you have to be, you got to give it a little bit of space between, I just thinking about you. How are you? Space, hour, then come back with, oh, I had a question for you when you're free.
5: Because then I'll forget what question I have. I just feel like letting it all out there is just the best
4: Jordan,
5: thing.
4: It's okay to care about other people.
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Now, coming up tomorrow, this is the most bizarre secret we may have ever had. It's a mom that is lying to her daughter about something. For the craziest reason, too. 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

is Mix 102.9. What up, it's Ann. What is up with gas prices being over $4 a gallon? And not even for the fancy stuff, the unleaded.

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Now, coming up tomorrow, this is the most bizarre secret we may have ever had. It's a mom that is lying to her daughter about something. For the craziest reason, too. 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

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Now, coming up tomorrow, this is the most bizarre secret we may have ever had. It's a mom that is lying to her daughter about something. For the craziest reason, too. Tomorrow morning, don't miss it, 7:30.

0: to Disney World with Mix 102.9 Summer Send Off. Chance to win it every hour in the 40s. This is my suggestion, okay? Every hour that you're around on the 40, get entered in to win this vacay. The more times you enter, the likeliness it is that you are going to win this vacation, okay? You're getting airfare, hotel, multi-day tickets to the park for you and three people. We're going to do it again next. Get you entered in to win that vacay. Can I tell you something? I was in downtown over the weekend, and I was just cruising down, Field Street? And I came across the infamous mural, the whale mural, that had been painted over. Like, part of it still remains. And then the other side of it is completely covered up. And then it was like almost someone got a text mid-painting. Like, stop what you're doing! And they stopped. It's really an eyesore at this point.
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For the craziest reason, too. 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

0: glasses, I'm out the door. 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
1: Let's
0: before
1: go.
0: I leave, brush my teeth with a bottle of Jack. 'Cause when I leave for the night, I ain't coming back.

0: Jason with that Mix 102.9 summer send-off. We're doing it every hour on the 40s still, trying to get you that vacay to Disney World. So I'm going to have another chance for you to get in there to win that vacay here in just a few minutes. I had to bring up Morgan Wallen real quick, though. Did you see what he did at a show over the weekend? Apparently, there were technical difficulties. So you know what he did? He full-on flipped a piano on stage out of anger. And people are coming at Morgan Wallen like, oh, red flag, red flag, red flag. Oh, God, anger issues. I got to be honest with you, dude. I feel like artists like that tour as much as Morgan Wallen, right? And who are working that much, they're on the edge as it is already. So couple in like the fact that like he probably already has like some anger issues, you know, for being honest, like I would have probably flipped the piano too.
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It's Mix 102.9. Kind of hard to go wrong with the best mix of the 2000s to today. You know, Black Eyed Peas on the way. Alex Warren's

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2: Clear skies tonight with a low of 75. A chance of afternoon thunderstorms tomorrow. We'll see a high of 94 and a low tomorrow night of 72.
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0: just a few minutes. The countdown officially on to the FIFA World Cup coming to AT&T Stadium. I mean, Dallas Stadium. Obviously, we had to change the name for branding purposes. That was a whole thing. First match going to be Netherlands versus Japan on June 14th. FIFA World Cup going to be kicking off my birthday weekend, so I'm not going to be able to make it out, unfortunately. That is like the last thing I'm trying to do. Not because I don't love soccer, but I don't really know soccer. Also, like, I'm not trying to be all sweaty on my birthday weekend, you know?
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1: They say the holy water's watered down, and this town's lost its faith. Our colors will fade eventually, so if our time is running out, day after day, we'll make the mundane our masterpiece. 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

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Now, coming up tomorrow, this is the most bizarre secret we may have ever had. It's a mom that is lying to her daughter about something. For the craziest reason, too. 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
13: Clear skies tonight with a low of 75. A chance of afternoon thunderstorms tomorrow. We'll see a high of 94 and a low tomorrow night of 72.
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